Sometimes you can't always get what you want. It's Rock 95. Now, out of pure curiosity, right smack dab in the middle, Mick Jagger speaks about Mr. Jimmy. Gave it a quick Google out of curiosity, and it turns out the Jimmy, his name was Jimmy Huttmaker, an eccentric well-known from Excelsior, Minnesota, who Mick Jagger allegedly met in 1964. And according to him, Huttmaker said the song's famous phrase to Jagger when the pharmacist ordered a regular Coca-Cola instead of a cherry one. New music from Nickelback. This is Bones for the Crows on Rock 95.

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0: Coach, wake up calling. It's Rock 95. Hey, it's Rachel. Can't remember the last time you got the phone book delivered to your house? Well, according to Google, it's around 2015 when they stopped giving them out. I am here to tell you that if you really, really, really, really, really want to get your hands on a phone book, specifically the Yellow Pages, you can still, which I think is so much fun. I noticed this because of an article I read about Halifax and residents there being able to get it. And if you go to the Yellow Pages website, you can fill out a form and have a Yellow Pages phone book delivered to your house. And maybe, just maybe, you can have one of the final ones. You know how it's really fun to like give a kid a tape deck and a cassette player and say, figure it out? Give them a phone book and tell them to find a phone number of someone and just let them have at it. I think it'd be a pretty fun experience for both of you.
1: Got something to say? Text it.
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0: Wave like a stone. It's Rock 95. Hey, it's Rachel. Checking on the Barrie Colts versus the Kitchener Rangers right now. First game of the final round. Kitchener currently up 2-1 against Barrie, just a little under 5 minutes left in the second. We'll keep keeping our eye on this. We got Tragic Hip just around the corner, and they have teamed up with one of our favorite ice cream brands. 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

0: That is Billy Joel, Only the Good Die Young. It's Barry's Rock Station, Rock 95. Hey, it's Rachel. I'm very happy to report that the Barry Colts have tied it up with the Kitchener Rangers 2-2. This is game one of the last round of the OHL playoffs. But also, we have a player down on the ice. I think it was either number 15 or number 16. But the thing is that there was an... I can't even think of the word. Basically, a gurney came onto the ice, the entire Barry Colts taking a knee on the ice. As I figure out what happened, I will pass it along to you. But looks like game one, pretty interesting for the Colts. Hey, from the Weather Center, tonight a little cloudy with a low of +2. And for your Thursday, more clouds with a high of 10. In Barry at the moment, it is 6 degrees.
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Station Rock 95. Let's do a quick update on the Barry Colts game right now. Tied up against the Kitchener Rangers 2-2. Second period ending early because one of our players, Solandra, got twisted up with Reed in the neutral zone, leaving around 51 seconds left in the game. They ended the period early. They are back on the ice. Still no word about the Barry Colts player, but everyone got off the bench, took a knee on the ice. The boys supporting the boys. Right now it's Hinder on Rock 95.

That is Greta Van Fleet, Highway Tune on Rock 95. And for the first time in a long time, we got news coming out of the Greta Van Fleet camp. Is them saying goodbye or new music? Let's pick it apart after the latest from the Keys. You Got to Lose is on Rock 95.

0: It is the Lace from the Black Keys, You Got to Lose on Rock 95. Good evening, it's Rachel. You had Greta Van Fleet, Highway Tune before that. And Greta Van Fleet might be up to something, because today they posted a video just a little over 50 seconds long with a caption saying, "Thanks for the wild ride. Love Josh, Jake, Sam, and Daniel." That coming from Greta Van Fleet. And as I watched the video, the first couple songs in it I recognized, but in the last 10 seconds, there is this. So, thanks for the wild ride. Is it Greta Van Fleet saying goodbye, or is there something coming our way? If you want to check out the video, head on over to the Rock 95 Facebook page.
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After Verb, let's talk about the $15,000 fine the Barry Colts got issued. The coach taking all the blame and why they got the fine after Verb. Right now, Bad Child, new song for you, High Grounds on Rock 95.

0: Verbs, Very Sweet Symphonies, Barry's Rock Station, Rock 95. Checking on the Kitchener and Barry Colts game. 4-2 for Kitchener right now. Still a bit of time left in the third, so things could shift. But the big news around the Barry Colts is the $15,000 fine. Because after Game 7, they had a spectacular shutout. The game was amazing. Game 7, forcing us into the next round, going for the J. Ross Robertson Cup. And the whole entire interview press conference is a captain and our head coach saying, no one cares, try harder or work harder. And basically, it was kind of a dig. The coach saying, hey, it was my idea. I was really grumpy that the whole entire team couldn't come into the press conference. So I told our captain to just respond the same way. And basically, that whole press conference made the OHL look bad. Hence the $15,000 fine. But still, Barry Colts going for that J. Ross Robertson Cup. If you want more details on all the drama, Barry360.com.
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0: April Wine's Ooh, What a Night. It's Rock 95. Hey, it's Rachel. Well, Colts are going to at least have another couple games to go for that J. Ross Robertson Cup. Make sure you keep your eyes on Barry360.com about the really big hit that happened in tonight's game. Heading out to the Weather Center, clear for the most part, cloudy as we go throughout our evening, though, with a low of plus 2. And for your Thursday, more clouds with a high of 10. Right now in Barry, it is plus 3.
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Happiness is what you need so bad.

What it is and what should never be is on Rock 95. You still got time to put your mom in for Why Mom Rocks. A $5,000 furniture shopping spree to the Brick or Norelia or Midland is on the line. And we're giving that away Friday morning. So head to rock95.com, put your mom's name in, and we can be giving her a beautiful call bright and early Friday morning. And then for you, Mother's Day is taken care of. Right now, Youngblood, it is Zombie on Rock 95.

up from now until 5 a.m. The Dunlop Street Bridge, she is closed as they continue to work on that. And one more night, it'll be closed from 10 p.m. till 5 a.m. That's tomorrow night. Right now, you got the Trues on Rock 95.

0: It's the Truest Breakdown on Rock 95. And can you imagine accidentally hanging up on the Pope after he tells you that he is the Pope? Because Pope Leo, he's having a bit of an issue. He had to try and close or work on his bank accounts back home in the States. As he's in the Vatican over in Rome. And the fun part is after he's done all the verification questions, the lady on the phone's like, listen, you still have to come in so we can see your face, do it face to face, so we can do all these banking changes that you need. And this is when Pope Leo, being the most humble man he is, says, what if I tell you I'm Pope Leo? And then she proceeds to hang up on him. The story's been confirmed. It's all been sorted out after another person who knows Pope Leo personally, also knows a few people working at the bank, getting it all sorted out. But can you imagine your manager coming to you and being like, do you know who you just hung up on?
1: She's the one who kept you alive. Let's be honest. From Band-Aids to bailouts, bad haircuts to big life advice, she's equal parts therapist, taxi driver, and snack supplier. And somehow, she makes it look easy. And that's why Mom rocks. 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

0: Magic Man, it's Rock 95. You got some Beatles just around the corner with Come Together. And the two surviving Beatles, well, they have come together because Paul McCartney is getting ready to release a new album called The Boys of Dungeon Lane. And on the track Days We Left Behind, Paul invited Ringo, the drummer, to come join in. And Ringo initially thought he was just being asked to come and play the drums on Paul McCartney's latest album. Nope! He was surprised that Paul asked him to come in, sing harmonies, turn it into an actual duet. And Days We Left Behind from Paul McCartney off his Boys of Dungeon Lane album, you'll be hearing Sunday night in your new Rock Hour.
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1: It's Rock 95. Ace, some Aerosmith on the way, kicking off your commercial-free ride. But we're going to go to the Rock 95 Weather Center. Well, you know, tonight, it's going to get cloudier as we go throughout the evening with a low of plus 2. For your Thursday, though, lots of clouds with a high of 10. In Barrie at the moment, it is 3 degrees.
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Phil Collins is on Rock 95. You know how sometimes when you're doing air travel, there's just too much in your checked luggage, so you throw some stuff in your carry-on? What if your checked luggage is just a robot a little bit too big? You buy him a seat, right? Still causing a slowdown or three? After money, Arkells in Portugal, the man is on Rock 95.

0: 95. Hey, it's Rachel. Not gonna lie, this is one of those stories where I read the headline and my imagination ran away with me. Robotic passenger traveling for work causes Southwest flight delay. And looking at this robot, it's the ones that you've seen that definitely could do really cool dance moves, been doing backflips on the internet for a little while now. And in my mind, this robot is traveling alone, needing to get to their job. No. What happened was, this is a performing robot that had to get from one part of the U.S. to the other. And the checked luggage was a little bit too heavy. So the guy running the robot does the next logical thing and buys the robot a seat on the flight. And because this confused the airline staff, they're like, should we let this happen? Should we let this go? Should we let this robot be a passenger on our plane? Now, it was because they're being discriminatory against robots. No, it's because the lithium ion battery on the inside, they were a little worried about that. Hey, it's so big. We get to a certain plate or level in the sky. It's just gonna explode. So the next answer is to take the battery out of the robot, fly it across the country. He still gets to work, and my imagination is still picturing a robot traveling alone, just trying to get to his job.
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0: That is Creed Long on Barry's Rock Station, Rock 95. Hey, it's Rachel. Let's go to the Rock 95 Weather Center and let you know for tonight, it's going to be cloudier as we go throughout the evening with a low of +2. For your Thursday, look at that. More clouds with a high of 10. Right now in Barry, it feels like 2 degrees.
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7: 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Every Friday.

0: Neil Young's rocking in the free world. It's Rock 35. Hey, it's Rachel. We're doing it. We're going for the J. Ross Robertson Cup. We are in the final round of the playoffs now. First time the Colts are at home this round is going to be Sunday. Puck drop at 6 o'clock. Then they're home again on Tuesday doing game 4. And maybe, just maybe, if we go to game 6, they're on their home May 16th. But after today's game, we'll see how the rest of the run for the J. Ross Robertson Cup will go. If you want to get more details on the game, including that ridiculous hit from earlier, keep your eyes on Barry360.com.
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First, wow, I guess that's a boogie, the life we love to live. The second one, that's easy. That's all the many more things we have to give. Remember, the third one is the rhythm, and it's still strange here. And that's just a preview of the things you're gonna get. Yeah.

When you're sick of the infomercials, there's the overnight on Rock 95. 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
1: Dwayne The Rock Johnson pulled over by police. I was really worried when I saw this headline, pulled over by police. Oh, please don't tell me it's another star doing... It's okay, guys. He was totally sober. He just had tinted windows.
2: Tinted windows, huh?
1: Yup, it happened.
2: Throw away the key.
1: Yeah, Rock can handle it.
2: I didn't know that was a bad thing.
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1: Yeah, it's like the level of tint, right?
3: The level of tint. Yeah, you can't have it too dark. They want to be able to see who's in there or whatever.
2: Really?
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1: 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Do you take it to a tint shop? 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
1: They know. Yeah.
3: 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You know the cars that are too loud on the street?
1: They know.
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Good morning. It's Thursday, May 7th and 5:30. We got a Rock 95 news update coming up for you in just a moment. Under some sunshine when it comes up, 10 degrees is our high for today. So we'll talk to Dan Blakely in just a few. Let's get

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1: You're off to a good start this morning. The 400 between Barrie and Toronto is running along well. And Highway 11 so far, so good there between Barrie and Orillia to Gravenhurst. Over on 92 to Wasaga, 27 to Elmvale, and 89 to Alliston. All of that looking pretty good. If you do spot any problems, let us know. 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I'm MJ. 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
2: Good morning. Here's what Barrie's talking about. Price at the pump, a nickel lighter than it was yesterday at this time. $1.90.6 at the station down the street from our studios. And if gas price wizard Dan McTagg has it pegged right, it'll come down another few cents at midnight tonight. This as hope for a deal to end the war in Iran remains. The U.S. waiting to hear back from Iran on a watered-down proposal to end hostilities. Barrie councillors have hit pause on a major planning overhaul for the Allendale Waterfront GO Station area. The proposal would fast-track development approvals and allow high-density mixed-use buildings up to 25 stories near the transit hub. The new system would streamline approvals, shifting some decisions from council to staff. Council expected to revisit the issue at its next general committee meeting on June 3rd. Canada's privacy watchdog says OpenAI broke Canadian law while training its ChatGPT chatbot. A joint federal and provincial investigation found the company collected overly broad personal data, including sensitive details like health information, political views, even data about children. Privacy Commissioner Philippe Dufresne says ChatGPT was launched before known privacy risks were fully addressed. OpenAI has since agreed to tighten safeguards and retire older models that violated Canada's privacy laws. City of Barrie bringing back its License to Ride program for teens again this summer offers those 12 to 17 free rides on Barrie Transit between July 1st and September 7th, as well as free access to select drop-in rec center programs. Application for the license to ride can be made at play.barrie.ca. News happens anywhere, anytime. When you see news in the making, loop us in with a text, image, or video at 705-797-1111. Barrie Colts were playing catch-up last night in Kitchener, battled back to tie game one of the OHL final twice in the first two periods, Rangers scoring three times in the third for a 5-2 victory. Colts forward Joe Salandra was stretchered off the ice late in the second with what appeared to be a leg injury after a mid-ice collision with the Rangers' Cameron Reed. Sabres beat the Canadiens 4-2 to open that NHL Eastern semifinal. Ducks got by the Golden Knights 3-1 to even that Western series at one win apiece. Flyers try tonight to make a dent in the Hurricanes, 2-0 lead. Jays lost 3-0 to the Rays. Some sun today, the forecast in 30.
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2: Becoming a mix of sun and clouds today, high near 10, clouding up tonight, low minus 2, clouds tomorrow, chance of afternoon showers and a high of 11. It's minus 1 in Barrie. 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

0: Barry's Rock Station, Rock 95 with Kings of Leon and News Somebody, 543. Good morning, Rock 95 morning crew. It's Craig, Brian, and MJ. 10 degrees, sunshine today, minus 2, mainly cloudy for tonight. We start off with a little chill in the air, minus 1 with a wind chill of minus 2. I'm glad to be back. I was in Toronto for a little conference, Canadian Music Week.
1: Mm-hmm. Yeah, which some people were saying, is that work?
0: Well, that's it, right? Mm-hmm. I mean, it's not. There's not a lot. Okay. Not a lot of work going
1: you
0: on.
1: You said it.
2: A lot of schmoozing. A lot of fun.
0: Yeah, they changed the name. It's called Departures now. So they actually rebranded it. It's not Canadian Music Week anymore. But okay. It's one of those things where
1: Canadian Music Week sounds more like a work event.
0: Yeah,
1: Departures. No,
0: sounds like an airport.
1: Yeah.
0: But it's a lot of fun. It's a radio thing. Well, it's not a radio thing. It's music, but there's a radio element to it where you go and you sit in some conferences where you learn about radio, and you know you can always keep learning about whatever business you're in. And then there's, of course, some events going on with bands and such. I don't even know if I was really supposed to be there kind of when I got there. I was like, okay. Oh. I went to check in, and they're like, you're not registered, sir. I'm like, oh. I had to register.
1: For the conference?
0: You had to register, right?
1: Oh.
0: And
1: ew.
0: The person I went with, like, you didn't register? I'm like, I didn't know.
2: I can hear him saying that. Okay.
0: So I'm looking at it, and I'm like, well, when was I supposed to get the email? Our boss was supposed to send it a couple of days ago. I look at my email. I don't see anything. You didn't send me anything.
1: Yeah.
0: Right?
1: Mm-hmm.
0: Our boss was there. So I go up to him. I go, I don't think you sent me the register. And he looks through his email and goes, oh, I'll be damned.
1: Everybody thought it was funny.
0: Everybody thought it was funny but me. I'm like, am I going to have to wait in the car for 2 days? So finally I get registered. It took a long process. We knew a few people. We buttered some bread, if you will.
2: Very good. Very good. Called in those favors.
0: Got me in there. And then eventually later on we go and say, let's go check into the hotel, which is also paid for by my boss as well. So he booked our hotel reservation and everything. I get to the hotel reservation.
2: Oh, no.
0: exactly. I go, name's Craig. I'm here under my boss's name. I don't think so.
1: That's what they said?
0: Jeez. In a roundabout way. They're looking at me like, first they said they need to be here, which he was not there.
1: Right.
0: I'm like,
1: right.
0: You got to be kidding me. And then one thing led to another, and they put me through.
2: But and you slept on someone's couch.
0: Well, once they put me through, they're like, okay, I'll need your credit card. Put it through. I'm like, I think this is supposed to be on my company tab.
2: Yeah.
0: I don't think so. I'm like, oh, my God. I'm just going to go home.
1: Yeah.
2: Oh, no.
0: This is the comedy of errors.
2: Yeah.
0: You try to go there, look all professional and whatever, and next
2: and
0: thing you
2: like,
0: know,
2: you're not allowed here. You don't belong here.
0: Yeah, exactly. So, this way, sir.
2: You think just because you have a suit jacket, you belong here?
0: All right, let's look at the roads. Traffic first.
3: A decent trip right now on the 400 between Barrie to the GTA. No issues spotted at the moment. North of Barrie, looking good up to Coldwater, while Highway 11 from Orillia to Barrie is looking good, too. 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I'm MJ. 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

0: We've got an update for you coming up in just a moment. Rock 95 News with Dan. What's happening today?
1: Price of gas on another downward trajectory and a new charity walk to tell you about. Top of the hour.
0: All right. Soundgarden and Black Hole Sun, Rock 95. Good morning.

0: All right, we got an update for you coming up in just a moment. 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
1: A good drive on the highways as the 400 between Barrie and Toronto is looking good. 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More traffic in minutes on Rock 95.
0: From the Barrie 360 newsroom, here's a Rock 95 news update. It's brought to you by Mr. Lube, Wasaga Beach, 611 River Road, one block east of Walmart Plaza with Dan Blakely.
2: Good morning. Here's what Barrie's talking about. Price at the pump eased a bit overnight, down a nickel from yesterday at this time, sitting at an average $1.90.6 around Barrie. And if gas price analyst Dan McTagg is on the money, we could see another few cents shaved off overnight tonight. Markets reacting to hope of a deal to cool the war in Iran and reopen the Strait of Hormuz. The U.S. waiting on Tehran to respond to a scaled-back proposal aimed at ending the fighting. Barrie councillors have pumped the brakes on a major redevelopment plan around the Allendale Waterfront GO station. The proposal would fast-track approvals and clear the way for mixed-use towers up to 25 stories near the transit hub. The Allendale area is designated as a major transit station area where provincial policy encourages higher-density development. Council to revisit the matter June 3rd. Time of year for charity walks, and here's a new one for Barrie, Kick Pancreas, to raise funds for pancreatic cancer research and treatment. What should have been a Caribbean getaway to celebrate retirement and her 60th birthday turned life-changing for Barrie's Bernice Blanchard. She got sick on the trip, flew home, and was diagnosed with stage 4 pancreatic cancer and was told she had about a year to live. That was 3 years ago.
3: I was lucky enough to be part of a clinical trial at the very beginning, and I really believe that that helps stunt my tumor and my pancreas.
2: Blanchard turning her fight into action, leading Barrie's first Craig's Cause pancreatic cancer walk tomorrow night on the waterfront. She says, shares more of her story and details about the walk on this week's What Barrie's Talking About podcast, available now from streaming services and at Barrie360.com. Going to be another alert ready test this afternoon. The alert tones firing just before 1 on radio, TV, and smartphones to ensure the system is working and to raise awareness of it. Happens twice a year. See it, shoot it, share your news on the Barrie 360 text line, 705-797-1111. Barrie Colts were chasing the game last night in Kitchener, battled back twice to tie game 1 of the OHL final before the Rangers buried 3 in the third for a 5-2 win. Colts forward Joe Salandra was stretchered off late in the second after a nasty mid-ice collision with Kitchener's Cameron Reed. Buffalo Sabres beat the Canadiens 4-2 to open their NHL Eastern semifinal. Ducks knocked off the Vegas Golden Knights 3-1 to even that Western series at a game apiece. Flyers look to cut into the Hurricanes 2-0 series lead tonight. Jays were shut out 3-0 by the Rays. Mix of sun and clouds today. Stays cool. The forecast in 30.
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2: We'll be in and out of clouds today, high near 10. Clouds right up tonight with a low of minus 2. Cloudy tomorrow, chance of afternoon showers, and a high of 11. It's minus 1 in Barrie. For updates all day long, follow us on Blue Sky and X at Barrie360 and online at Barrie360.com.
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0: Barry's Rock Station, Rock 95, Led Zeppelin, Immigrant Song with the Rock 95 Morning Crew. Good morning, it's Craig, Brian, and MJ. Mostly sunshine today, not bad, 10 degrees, minus 2 tonight, a few clouds. We're at minus 1.
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0: $15,000 fine for the Barry Colts.
2: Yeah, what a ripple there.
0: Yeah, this is in response to the head coach, Dylan Smoskowitz, his comments after Game 7. Against Brantford on Monday, where him and Kayshawn Aitchison answered every question with "No one cares, work harder," which is their motto, I guess.
2: Yes,
0: And they answered it whether it made sense or not to the question. You know, right. How you guys doing? No one cares, work harder. All right,
2: yeah. Okay. Which is an ode to a famous running back, Marshawn Lynch.
0: I'm just here that won't get fined.
2: That's it. And he said that to every single question that he got, and he got fined as well.
0: Yeah.
3: Wow.
0: Yeah, even though he said I was just here because I won't get fined.
2: Yeah. Well, he got fined from previous.
0: Right.
2: That's why he said that.
0: So the OHL said the actions were detrimental to the public perception of the league. Smoskowitz was very apologetic. He knew he made a mistake right away.
2: So yeah, I mean, it got attention on the league. It got attention on the final here. It raised all of those. It got headlines everywhere.
0: Yeah, there's a ripple effect in how good it did, I guess.
2: And, even the fine, you're like, oh, what? And then everybody had to see what happened.
0: Yeah.
2: So I don't know.
0: The Colts did lose, however, yesterday against Kitchener. So
2: yes, they did.
0: In game one.
2: It was tight for the most part.
0: Yeah.
2: Yeah, it was.
0: Billionaire businessman Ted Turner has died. Ted Turner was involved in many entertainment deals.
3: Yep.
0: Probably most notably being the co-founder of CNN, TBS, TNT, Turner Classic Movies.
2: Yes. He puts his name in a lot of them.
0: The Cartoon Network, yes.
3: Yeah.
0: The Atlanta Braves. WCW Wrestling. All once owned by the media mogul. He had his hand in a lot of pies. Also married to Jane Fonda for a decade in 1991. He was outspoken. He was a philanthropist.
3: Yeah.
0: And he was an avid sailor, too. He's in the National Sailing Hall of Fame. I did not know this.
3: Oh,
0: I didn't
3: wow.
0: know there was a Sailing Hall of Fame, either.
2: Yeah.
0: But apparently, he's in it.
2: Once you get to a certain level of wealth,
0: yes.
2: That's one of the things
0: that's
2: you do.
0: One of the things,
3: it's one
0: yeah.
3: of the things
0: yeah.
3: you
0: yeah.
3: take
0: One
3: up.
0: Of the things you can afford to do,
2: that's right?
0: That's right. I'll say this about Ted Turner. I grew up not liking the man because I hated the Braves. I hated WCW.
3: Yep.
0: He wanted to colorize movies like, you know, Casablanca and
3: like It's a Wonderful Life.
0: It's a Wonderful Life, like, and it just looked terrible. Work. I'm like, yeah. Get your hands off those.
3: That's right.
0: But I got a lot of respect for him, you know, just what he's done in his life and all the things that he's, you know, championed. He's
3: And if it definitely. Wasn't for Turner Classic Movies and constantly showing the same movies over again, yeah. we would never love Shawshank Redemption.
2: Bang, this week.
0: Exactly. A new service called Not a Wedding Crasher lets strangers buy seats to attend real weddings. If couples have extra spots to fill. I don't know why you would crash a wedding. I don't want to go to the ones I'm invited to.
2: But, exactly.
3: It's a social thing.
0: Yeah,
3: it's
0: but
3: like a party.
0: It's a way for couples to recover the cost from cancellations and such. So,
3: that's pretty cool.
0: Yeah,
2: but you're
0: cool.
2: also risking it, are you not? That somebody's going to be like, oh, I'm on the wedding crashing app. That's what I do.
0: Yeah.
2: You know, like I'm going to be a jerk here.
0: I mean, you apparently have to go through a screening process from the couple. I mean, I don't know what
2: from the couple.
0: Yeah,
3: you seem nice.
2: The idea of
3: sure.
2: the app is funny. The more you look into it, you go, nah. I don't know about that.
3: And imagine, like, you're a guest at this wedding. Like, you were invited through the normal channels. And, like, what are you? And I'm just like, oh, I'm just a wedding crasher. It's like, this is awkward.
2: They're like, no way, you're a wedding crasher? You go, you didn't pay to be here? They go, oh, no, I gave a $150 gift to the bride and groom. You're like, what? What are you doing?
3: Yeah, you're right. It would be very confusing. Yeah.
0: Do you think most people would be there just to hook up with brides?
3: 100%.
0: They've seen the movie.
3: That's why you go.
0: All right, let's look at the roads. Traffic first.
3: Not too bad of a trip this morning. The 400 between Barrie and the GTA. No problems there so far. And the 404 looks good, too, from Newmarket to Markham. 11 from Orillia to Barrie. 90 to Angus. And 27 to Elmvale. 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I'm MJ. 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

0: Barry's Rock Station, Rock 95, Sheepdogs, and Nobody But You, 617 with the Rock 95 Morning Crew. Oh, we might as well throw some of this theme music in because the three people in this room are in a survivor pool and we're doing very, very, very well.
1: You couldn't be doing better. I'm surprised.
0: This is a master plan cooked by Brian, so yeah. I really can't take credit for this to be in this pool and then just kind of form an alliance like they do in Survivor.
2: That's true. I hope for the best.
0: And the three of us, with only seven players left, are still in it.
1: All three of us.
0: So we have a good shot of splitting the kitty when it happens. So it's very fun.
1: Just so we confirm, is it only the winner that gets paid out, or the second or third?
0: No second, third. It's okay. Just the winner, right. And then that's it. We get all the cash. Now, you tried it just recently with the NHL playoffs with McCulley. Don't partner with him.
1: No.
0: You guys are done.
1: That was just for fun. So I threw that guy a
0: bone. Yeah, he really did, because he wasn't allowed to go into it because he was late.
1: I was just including him.
0: Yeah, yeah.
1: All right. I didn't really care about
0: it. But nonetheless, I will say this. We went to a conference this past couple days, and we ended up talking about Survivor.
1: Because there are other people you went with are all in the pool.
0: Yeah, and I ended up spilling the beans, and I kind of thought maybe I won't. Because I know there's only like a few people that know that we're all together in an alliance. Mm-hmm. And I said, I told them, I said, I, you know, the three of us are hooked up. You know, we're kind of, you know, on we're one team. We're in cahoots. And their eyes went like real wide. Hmm?
2: They had no idea.
0: They did not have any idea that we were doing this. Now, at the same time, I don't think any one of them cared because they're all out.
1: They are all out, but that's just it. I mean, they could potentially have still been in if they had linked up with anybody.
0: I would wonder if they were still in, even alone, if they would have cared a little more or had a little bit more. I mean, what does it matter to them,
1: well,
0: right?
1: Let me tell you this. Yeah, hold on. Those three people,
0: yeah,
1: they care about Survivor.
0: Yes.
2: Very much so.
1: MJ has not watched an episode. Let me tell you about somebody who doesn't care. Okay? I watch only the Tribal Council.
0: You watch the Tribal Council.
1: That's it.
2: It might be my passiveness. That's our good luck charm.
0: Yeah, because I told them that too, and their eyes got wide.
1: Yeah.
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0: road, hearing that there is a car in the ditch. That is slowing things down a bit for you through out there, so just be careful as you're passing through. Meanwhile, over on the 404, some light volume starting up already on the southbound side between Davis Drive and St. John's Side Road. Over on Highway 11, no problems north of Barrie, heading up to Orillia, 89 to Alliston, 92 to Wasaga, 27 to Elmvale. Looking pretty good too. 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I'm MJ. 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
1: 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Here's a Rock 95 News update brought to you by Mr. Lube at the corner of Essa and Arda, across from Zayers with Dan Blake.
2: Good morning. Here's what Barry's talking about. Price of gas backed off a bit overnight. It's a nickel cheaper than at this time yesterday, averaging $1.90.6 around Barry. And gas watcher Dan McTagg figures there's more relief coming after midnight tonight, with oil markets cooling off as talk grows about ending the war in Iran. The U.S. is waiting to see whether Tehran bites on a watered-down peace proposal. Barrie Council hitting the brakes on a massive makeover around the Allendale Waterfront GO station. The plan would have opened the door for 25-story towers and fast-tracked development around the transit hub. The Allendale area designated as a major transit station area where provincial policy encourages higher density development. Council will take another look at it on June 3rd. Canada's privacy watchdog calling out OpenAI for breaking Canadian privacy law while building ChatGPT. Investigators say the company scooped up massive amounts of personal data, including health records, political opinions, and even kids' information. Privacy Commissioner Philippe Dufresne says the chatbot hit the market before the privacy fallout was fully understood. OpenAI says it is tightening the rules and scrapping older models that cross the line. City of Barrie bringing back its License to Ride program this summer. Teens between 12 and 17 can ride Barrie Transit free from Canada Day through early September and score free access to select drop-in rec programs. Sign-ups are open now at play.barrie.ca. Got a scoop? We're listening. Send your news tip to the Barrie 360 text line, 705-797-1111. Barrie Colts spent the night trying to claw their way back in Kitchener, tied game one of the OHL final twice, but the Rangers slammed the door shut with three third-period goals for a 5-2 victory. Colts forward Joe Salandra was stretchered off the ice late in the second period after a collision with Kitchener's Cameron Reed. Sabres open their NHL Eastern semifinal with a 4-2 win over the Canadiens. Ducks even their Western series, knocking off the Golden Knights 3-1. Flyers try to stop the bleeding against the Hurricanes tonight. They're down 2-0. Jays were blanked 3-0 by the Rays. Some sun today, the forecast in 30.
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2: Becoming a mix of sun and clouds today, high near 10, clouds up tonight, low minus 2, cloudy for tomorrow, also the chance of afternoon showers and a high near 11. 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For updates all day long, follow us on Blue Sky and X at Barrie360 and online at Barrie360.com.
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0: Barry's Rock Station, Rock 95, and Have a Drink on Me. It's AC/DC 638 with the Rock 95 Morning Crew. Good morning. It's Craig, Brian, and MJ with 10 degrees, mostly sunshine, minus 2. Later on tonight, mainly cloudy there, which is kind of where we start off, minus 2 in Barry, and your daily dirt is on the way.
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1: Southbound 400, we got a little bit of volume as you're approaching Highway 88 down to Canal Road, and it's going to slow down again just before King Road. We've got reports of a crash through out there. Last week that there was a car in the ditch, so be very careful as you're passing through. If there is any updates, let us know. Text us 705-721-ROCK. Meanwhile, over on Highway 11, up to Orillia, no issues there so far. 89 to Alliston, 26 to Stainer. Looks good, too. I'm MJ. More traffic in minutes on Rock 95.
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1: Let me present to you, coming to your store shelves of Kawartha Dairy this summer, the Tragically Chip. This is the latest sweet concoction from Kawartha Dairy that actually started in Bob Cajun nearly 90 years ago. And, of course, is, you know, inspiration for the Tragically Hip song. So these two have teamed up, the Tragically Hip, along with Kawartha Dairy. So this delicious blend, it's described as maple whiskey-flavored ice cream, dark chocolatey chunks, and rich black cherry ripple.
0: Ooh, that sounds pretty good.
11: It does, yeah. I didn't know it was all that in there. Good.
1: Wow. Yeah, it's a whole bunch of stuff. And, of course, a portion of the proceeds go to charity Breakfast Club of Canada.
0: Very good. I love this. Yeah. Kawartha Dairy makes a good ice cream. Now, you said you had the name wrong. What'd
11: yesterday,
0: you say it was?
11: I saw it, and I was like, oh, and I told someone about it, and I said, the Chocolatey Hip.
1: I like
0: that's
1: that.
0: A good one, too.
11: Which is not it. And then, yes, I was trying to think, oh, what was in the, like, this showroom of them talking about it, the brainstorming session.
0: Yeah.
11: Of going over.
0: So then we came up, like, and the first thing I came up with, blow it high cookie dough.
1: Perfect.
0: Right? So let's just throw it out on the text line and see if we can come up with some other Tragically Hip themed ice cream names. Go through their song catalog and
11: see if you can get another one.
0: Yeah, get us a few for the show
1: today. And
0: then
1: we'll email it to Kawartha and say it shouldn't stop at one flavor.
0: Yeah, let's go. 705-721-ROCK.
1: All right, another Michael Landon show is getting a reboot. Last year they announced a Little House on the Prairie reboot, and that's going to be hitting streaming services pretty soon. But now they're announcing another Michael Landon reboot. Craig, can you guess what this is?
0: Highway to Heaven.
1: You got it.
0: What a terrible show.
1: It was so
0: but I watched it.
1: But people loved it. It was so wholesome. It was hysterical.
0: With the grizzly guy.
1: Victor French.
0: Was that what it was? And he had his Oakland A's hat.
1: Yep.
0: And he never took it off.
1: Nope.
0: And he was a big... But I don't remember much about the show. I just remember, for whatever reason, my parents watching it, and I watched it with them.
1: Is it
0: faith-based? I guess it was faith.
1: It is faith-based, for sure. He's what they call a probationary angel. I don't know what this means, but maybe he did something bad, so he's on Earth helping
0: trying
1: people.
0: To right the wrongs,
1: exactly.
0: I guess?
1: Exactly. Think like Littlest Hobo, but in angel form. He's going around helping
0: people. I'm
1: going
0: to guess, because we're not a religious family.
1: Right.
0: Just a hunch. My mom watched it because Michael Landon was Michael Landon.
1: Yeah.
0: Just throwing it out there.
1: That would be my mom, too.
0: Yeah.
1: All right. So what is Greta Van Fleet up to? The band posted a cryptic video thanking fans for the wild ride and featured a bunch of concert clips giving fans a bit of a breakup scare. But are they actually breaking up? Fans sneakily, as fans do, found a code on the video that led to an image. The image looks like a castle with some hidden signs in there. What it means, no idea. Maybe bigger Greta Van Fleet's people with, just understand a little bit more of it. But this means fans are quite hopeful that new stuff is on the way.
11: Yeah, Brian, I've been waiting. It's been multiple years. They haven't done anything or been on tour. And then they posted that video, and I kind of fell for it because it just said, thanks for the wild ride.
1: That's all it said.
0: So you thought it was a breakup video,
11: I don't know. It seemed like it, but it was also very cryptic that you're like...
0: Yeah.
11: I don't know.
0: Yeah. I mean, if you have images, I think that kind of takes that away.
11: But they've been very quiet. You know, like, oh, come on, put another one out.
0: Well, that's it. They got so much promise, right?
1: They do.
0: That you kind of hope that they capitalize on it and keep going.
1: So. Yeah.
11: But the lead singer went off and did a side project.
0: That's not a good idea.
11: I know. But you know, sometimes when they do that, you're like, no, stay together.
1: Yeah. And you always make fun of them. Like, I remember, I mean, I Love Rain made a Love Our Lady piece, but he did a side project. I'm like, oh.
0: It's never as big as the band, is it?
1: I'm MJ. That's your Daily Dirt on Rock 95.
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0: Barry's Rock Station, Rock 95. Ho, hey, Lumineers, 649. Rock 95 Morning Crew, good morning. It's Craig, Brian, and MJ. Tragically Hip, I have a new ice cream with Kawartha Dairy. It's called Tragically Chip, right?
1: Mm-hmm.
0: And that sounds delicious. And we were thinking there's got to be some other flavors or maybe some more names for this one. Centered around maybe Tragically Hip songs, Tragically Hip albums. I came up with Blow It High Cookie Dough. I thought that was pretty clever. Pat myself on the back for
2: that. It was.
0: We'll thank you. Todd came up with a good one, too. So on the text line, 705-721-ROCK, Vanilla Bean is sinking.
2: Hey, that's good.
0: I think this one's a little better, though, from Brian. Rocky Road Apples.
2: Yeah, you're welcome. There's a ton on the text line here. It's funny. I mean, did they sit in a room and have all of these names ready to go here?
0: Yeah.
2: Because they stuck with the band name.
0: Yeah.
2: Whereas if you look at their songs, Wheat Kings and Cream.
1: Oh.
2: Is that pretty good? Hold on. There's a ton coming in here. At the 100th Meringue.
0: At the 100th Meringue.
2: Ooh, yeah,
1: little like lemon a nice meringue. You could have like also like a lemon flavored ice cream.
0: You're liking that, meringue.
1: Huh? I like that one.
2: 50 Mission Cappuccino.
0: Perfect. Very good. 705-721-ROCK.
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0: right, an update for you coming up in just a moment. 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
1: Looks pretty good this morning over on the 400. Just a little bit of volume around Canal Road that seems to ease up quickly. It looks like those earlier delays around King have also eased away. Still just be careful, though. We did have earlier reports of a car in the ditch. But otherwise, in terms of delays, everything's looking good. Highway 11, trouble-free, heading up to Orillia over on 92 to Wasaga. That's looking good. While 27 to Elmvale and 90 to Angus, looking good, too. 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I'm MJ. More traffic in minutes on Rock 95.
0: The Barrie 360 Newsroom. Here's a Rock 95 news update. It's from St. Ange Recreation Barrie. We have nothing you need, but everything you want. Here's Dan Blakely.
2: Good morning. Here's what Barrie's talking about. Price at the pump, a nickel lighter than it was yesterday at this time. $1.90.6 at many stations around Barrie. And if gas price wizard Dan McTagg has it pegged right, it'll come down another few cents at midnight tonight. This is hope for a deal to end the war in Iran remains. The U.S. waiting to hear back from Iran on a watered-down proposal to end hostilities. Barrie councillors have hit pause on a major planning overhaul for the Allendale Waterfront GO Station area. The proposal would fast-track development approvals and allow high-density, mixed-use buildings up to 25 stories near the transit hub. The new system would streamline approvals, shifting some decisions from council to staff. Council expected to revisit the issue at its next general meeting on June 3rd. What should have been a Caribbean getaway to celebrate retirement and her 60th birthday turned life-changing for Barrie's Bernice Blanchard. She got sick on the trip, flew home, and was diagnosed with stage 4 pancreatic cancer and was told she had about a year to live.
3: I just didn't believe it. I just didn't think it was that bad. I thought, no, it's going to end up being something else. It can't be. Like, I just retired. I'm healthy. I've never had any health issues.
2: 3 years later, Bernice has organized the first Kick Pancreas Walk to raise money for research and treatment. 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Get ready for a jolt. Another alert ready test is set for this afternoon. The alert tone firing off just before 4-1 on radio, TV, and smartphones to ensure the system is working and to raise awareness of it happens twice a year. If it's news to you, it could be news to us too. Keep us in the loop at the Barrie 360 text line 705-797-1111. Barrie Colts were playing catch-up last night in Kitchener, battled back to tie game one of the OHL final twice in the first two periods. Rangers scoring three times in the third for a 5-2 victory. Colts forward Joe Salandra was stretchered off the ice late in the second with what appeared to be a leg injury after a mid-ice collision with the Rangers' Cameron Reed. Sabres beat the Canadiens 4-2 to open that NHL Eastern semifinal. Ducks got by the Golden Knights 3-1 to even that Western series at one win apiece. Flyers try tonight to make a dent in the Hurricanes, 2-0 lead. Jays lost 3-0 to the Rays. Some sun today, the forecast in 30.
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2: Becoming a mix of sun and clouds today, high near 10. It'll cloud up tonight with a low of minus 2. Cloudy tomorrow, chance of afternoon showers, high 11. It's minus 1 in Barrie. 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

0: Barry's Rock Station, Rock 95, Pretty Reckless with Heaven Knows. 7:09, Rock 95 Morning Crew. Good morning. It's Craig, Brian, and MJ. 10 degrees, mostly sunshine today. -2, and a few clouds tonight. It's -1 in Barrie. I was in Toronto for a radio conference, if you will. It's Canadian Music Week, and Departures is
1: the name of it.
0: Sounded
1: like a big party, to be honest.
0: While we were at a party, I had a celebrity encounter. If you didn't know.
1: Your photo.
0: I got a picture with Russell Peters. The great Russell Peters.
1: Russell P? What do you call him? Russ P?
0: Well, we're from Brampton. We're both from Brampton, so I called him Sir.
1: Of course.
0: He was at this party. He was the DJ.
2: Oh, cool.
0: So, yeah, he was like spinning stacks and stacks of Red Hot Wax, like right there in front of us, you know, getting the dance floor going.
2: Is that what you told him when you went up to him? Hey, yeah. Russ.
1: Was he on the mic?
0: He didn't say one thing. I thought he's not going to... It was a loud party. Like, when I went into this area, it was like I was in, like, Scarface. Like, it was like one of those parties you know you don't belong in. Very swanky, a lot of lights, a lot of loud music, free booze kind of flowing. So it was really kind of cool. He didn't say anything. Like, I thought maybe he'd get up and say a few things and... You know, but somebody's going to get a hurting. Play the hits. But no, he didn't do any of that. He just kind of spun the tunes,
1: right? Did it
0: right?
1: say, like, behind him, Russell Peters?
0: No, nothing like that.
2: You just knew
0: he was there because it was advertised that he was there.
2: Gotcha.
0: Going to be doing that. And my coworker wanted to go and get a picture. And I think he said, when we finally did get a picture, he said, you're spinning tunes. That's really cool of you. He's like, I've been doing it since 1985.
1: He's
0: been doing that longer than he's been doing comedy.
2: Wow.
0: Yeah, exactly. So it's kind of like a hobby for him to do it. And he's very good. He got the crowd pumping because, nice. You know, he's mixing old tunes with new beats.
1: Excellent. And our coworker's just mind is blown, thinks the guy just picked it up.
0: Yeah.
1: Hey, he's all right.
2: I heard he took a YouTube course.
0: Yeah. The party was funny, though, because we had, like I said, the booze was free, right?
2: Mm-hmm.
0: And I didn't know what to expect. So people are walking around with glasses of wine, margaritas, beer, and you just take it off the tray.
2: Mm-hmm.
0: And so for a while, we're just like, this is great. You know, we're having a good time. And then about an hour and a half in, we're sitting there.
1: That is one of the conversations you have when there's free booze.
0: Yeah.
1: This is great.
0: This is something I don't get.
1: Yes. Are we having a good time? Craig, are we having a good time?
2: Craig, what are you drinking there? Oh, yeah. I should try that later.
0: So anyway, after about an hour and a half, we notice there's no waiters or waitresses anymore. We're looking around going,
1: dried up.
0: I could use a drink, you know?
1: Yeah.
0: So, my friend gets up and he goes to the bar and he goes, I'm going to go get a drink. So he went and got two drinks. He went and got a beer and then a spicy margarita, which was a couple of the drinks they were serving in the rounds. He comes back and goes, these two drinks were $50.
2: No!
0: He goes, the free beer is over.
1: Oh, that's disappointing.
0: No. Yeah. So
2: it's
0: now,
2: like a drug dealer, the first are free, and that's it?
0: Yeah, they're doubling the charge.
1: Oh. Right. Yeah, they got you hooked.
0: Yeah,
2: they certainly savor that back.
0: Anyway, we left after that.
1: Good, because he wasn't like, you got the next round. You're like,
0: no. Let's go somewhere else.
2: Yeah.
0: All right, let's look at the roads. Traffic first.
3: It's a good drive on the 400 this morning from Barrie to the GTA. No major holdups for you, but does start to slow a bit from Finch to the 401. Meanwhile, the 404, no major delays heard about as you make your way from Newmarket down to Markham. On 90 to Angus, not finding any problems. 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

0: Barry's Rock Station, Rock 95. Running out of dream with Tom Petty, 720 with the Rock 95 Morning Crew. Good morning. It's Craig, Brian, and MJ. All right, let's open up that text line, 705-721-ROCK. Anything you want to text the Rock 95 Morning Crew, we would love to hear it. Earlier on, we gave kind of a call out to try to think of some other names for Tragically Hip ice cream, because Kawartha Dairy has put one on the market.
1: Yeah, they've got Tragically Chip, which you would think standard, basic, but you get a little deeper. There's a ton that you could get into.
0: Yes, and we've had some pretty good ones. Little Cones.
1: Little Cones.
0: Going for Little Bones there. And then Trickle Down, you know that Tragic Lip song? How about Waiting on the Ripple Down?
2: Yes.
0: That's a nice one as well.
2: This should inspire some new flavors for them, too. They obviously make a nice ripple.
0: Yes.
1: Long time rumming.
0: Long time ramen. Ramen! I love that.
1: Do we like a rum-flavored ice cream?
0: I certainly do.
2: I can definitely try.
0: Long do you remember that chocolate bar that was rum?
2: Yes, I do.
0: It was delicious, too. It had like a rum caramel in it, too.
2: Yeah. Oh,
1: locked in the trunk of a caramel.
0: Caramel.
1: Is it caramel? Did I screw that up?
2: Caramel or caramel?
0: It's caramel, but Americans say caramel, but I guess that doesn't work for Tragically Hip.
1: Last one here. Ahead by a Sunday.
2: No, that's what you do when you have all the other flavors, and then this is the granddaddy. You make the Sunday.
0: That's pretty good. Huh?
2: Yeah.
0: 705-721-ROCK with you,
1: Tess. But here's a text. Did you guys get your census cards in the mail yet?
2: Yeah, I got mine.
1: I
2: haven't ripped it open. It's one of those things that you just delay doing.
0: Yeah.
2: Right? It's just like, oh, okay.
0: I've delayed getting the mail. But I know it's in there.
1: Do you have to do it?
2: Yeah.
1: Do you?
2: Yeah. Otherwise, I think they like start knocking at your door and stuff like that.
0: Start knocking at your door. Okay, who lives here?
2: Have you ever had a census worker knock on your door?
0: No.
2: Yeah. Well, it used to. I don't know if it happens anymore, but it used to.
1: What were they knocking on? Did you do it? Yeah. Okay, just checking by.
2: I think they can tell. Like, they can tell, like, oh, this address hasn't filled it out yet. And so they'll come over.
0: So if they knock on my door and I open it up and I said, no, I haven't filled it out, there's four of us here. Is that good enough?
2: No, they want
0: free!
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1: Southbound 400 is going to slow down on you just north of King Road. A bit of a stop and go drive from that point. Does ease up just past King and then looks good down to the GTA. Meanwhile, over on 12 and 93, to and from Midland, no major issues spotted for you. Highway 11 looks good too between Orillia and Barrie. 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I'm MJ. More traffic in minutes on Rock 95.
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2: Good morning. Here's what Barrie's talking about. Price at the pump eased a bit overnight, down a nickel from yesterday at this time, sitting at an average $1.90.6 around Barrie. And if gas price analyst Dan McTagg is on the money, we could see another few cents shaved off overnight tonight. Markets reacting to hope of a deal to cool the war in Iran and reopen the Strait of Hormuz. The U.S. waiting on Tehran to respond to a scaled-back proposal aimed at ending the fighting. Barrie councillors have

0: pump the brakes on a major redevelopment plan around the Allendale Waterfront GO station. The proposal would fast-track approvals and clear the way for mixed-use towers up to 25 stories near the transit hub. The Allendale area designated as a major transit station area where provincial policy encourages higher-density development. Council to revisit the matter on June 3rd. Time of year for charity walks, and here's a new one for Barry, Kick Pancreas, to raise funds for pancreatic cancer research and treatment. What should have been a Caribbean getaway to celebrate retirement and her 60th birthday turned life-changing for Barry's Bernice Blanchard. She got sick on the trip, flew home, was diagnosed with stage 4 pancreatic cancer, and was told she had about a year to live. That was 3 years ago.
1: I was lucky enough to be part of a clinical trial at the very beginning, and I really believe that that helped stunt my tumor and my pancreas.
0: Blanchard turning her fight into action, leading Barry's first pancreatic cancer walk tomorrow night on the waterfront. She shares more of her story and details about the walk on this week's What Barry's Talking About podcast, available now from streaming services and at barry360.com. Going to be another alert ready test this afternoon. The alert tone firing off just before one on radio, TV, and smartphones to ensure the system is working and to raise awareness of it. It happens twice a year. Your tip could be today's top story. Share it on the Barry 360 text line, 705-797-1111. Barry Colts were chasing the game last night in Kitchener, battled back twice to tie game one of the OHL final before the Rangers buried three in the third for a 5-2 victory. Colts forward Joe Salandra was stretchered off late in the second after a mid-ice collision with Kitchener's Cameron Reed. Buffalo Sabres beat the Montreal Canadiens 4-2 to open their NHL Eastern semifinal. Anaheim Ducks knocked off the Vegas Golden Knights 3-1 to even that Western series at a game apiece. Flyers look to cut into the Hurricanes 2-0 series lead tonight. Jays were shut out 3-0 by the Rays. Mix of sun and clouds today. Stays cool. The forecast in 30.
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0: Looks like we'll be in and out of clouds today, high near 10. It'll cloud right up tonight with a low of minus 2. Stays cloudy tomorrow with a chance of afternoon showers and a high in at 11. It is zero in Barrie. For updates all day long, follow us on Blue Sky and X at Barrie360 and online at Barrie360.com.
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I said, are you gonna be my girl? It's a 1, 2, 3, take my hand and come with me, because you look so fine that I really wanna make you mine. I said, you look so fine that I really wanna make you mine. 4, 5, 6, come on and get your kicks. Now you don't need

0: Barry's Rock Station, Rock 95. Are you going to be my girl? It's Jet. 7:37 with the Rock 95 Morning Crew. Good morning. It's Craig, Brian, and MJ. 10 degrees. Sunshine today. And then -2 for later on tonight. Mostly clouds. We start to get into some possible showers as we head into the weekend. It's currently 0 in Barry.
1: MJ's a keener because she checks her mail frequently and then saw that the census was in there. We got a couple texts on it. George said, put aside an hour. Have your utility bills with you. It's a pain in the butt to do.
2: Craig, some are the long-form census, and that is when you have to...
0: Oh, is that what it is?
2: Yeah, some are long.
0: Is that why we're getting a little bit of a discrepancy on the text line? Because some people are like, it's 5 minutes, shut up.
2: Yeah, no. if you're lucky, you get the 5-minute one, and some are a little bit more long form.
0: It's a gamble.
1: It is a gamble. Yeah. Mm-hmm. What does the government think of you?
2: When I lived in Alberta once, I got the long form census. And guys, I was a 22-year-old living in a tiny apartment by myself, nothing. And I had the longest form census of my life, asking me if I had tractor equipment or something like that. I'm not on a farm.
1: And if you're lazy, like we are so far, Lynn said got her census yesterday. It's due on May 12th.
0: Timeline. Well, hopefully I'll check my mailbox before then.
1: Yeah. And then do it.
0: Yeah, and then do it. Here's hoping I get the short form. Because my sister-in-law actually complained to my wife about the census, and we didn't know. I don't think I've ever had the long form. I think I've only ever had the short form. Yeah. I'm like, come on, suck it up. Yeah. But she was like, it's taken me over an hour to do this.
1: And you're like, it's 5 questions. What are you doing?

0: here. Let me say this on this beautiful day. We hope you have a great day and that you get a short form census.
1: That's right.
2: The lucky ones will.
0: Everything's coming up you. All right, let's get a look at birthdays for today. We do have an anniversary that rolled in that I wanted to talk about here. Yeah, Teresa. So happy 44th wedding anniversary to Teresa from your husband. So enjoy your day today. May 7th, what do we have?
2: May 7th, notorious in my circles as a slow day for celebrity birthdays.
3: Okay. Oh, this, you've been doing it long enough.
2: Day every year. And I do have a clip. I hope MJ is going to come through with identifying this celebrity. They are not a major celebrity. They have been in some movies when we were growing up. And for whatever reason last year, once we brought the celebrity up, then they came up a little bit more.
0: Interesting.
2: Hopefully that spurs something.
0: Top of mind. All right, here we go.
4: I don't have time to be walking through the woods right now.
0: Who's walking through the woods?
3: Do
2: you need it again, MJ?
3: Yeah, I need it one more time.
4: I don't have time to be walking through the woods right now.
3: Have I guessed a celebrity before?
2: No.
3: No? I'm just going to go on all that. I'm just going to go on a whim. Breckenmeyer?
2: It is Breckenmeyer.
0: Oh, right.
2: Does everybody know who Breckenmeyer is?
3: No, you don't. That's fine.
2: He was in Road Trip, if you remember that movie growing up.
0: Oh, is this the guy who's 54. Garfield's dad, John or whatever? Is he John? Let me look. I think I remember this.
3: I only knew because Brian and I made fun of this person. Because
0: yes,
3: it's a random person that pops up.
0: John from Garfield.
3: It is John from Garfield.
2: May 7th, every year, we celebrate his birthday.
0: That's a F-list celebrity. All right, let's look at the roads. Traffic first from Mr. Lube on Yonge Street, just south of the Yonge GO station.
5: Got a bit of volume right now, just north of King Road on the southbound 400. As you're approaching there, you're going to have to tap those brakes. It does pick up at pace pretty quickly after King and then slows once more between Finch and the 401. Heading down Highway 11 from Orillia to Barrie, no issues there. On 26 to Stainer in Collingwood and at 90 to Angus, 92 to Wasaga. Looks good too. I'm MJ. More traffic in minutes on Rock 95.
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0: Barry's Rock Station, Rock 95 with Ozzy Osbourne and Mama, I'm Coming Home. Speaking of Mama, Mother's Day coming up on Sunday. And this time tomorrow, mark this down, this time tomorrow, we will be awarding the $5,000 furniture shopping spree from The Brick in Midland and Orillia. Now, you still have time to enter.
1: Yes, you do. Mm-hmm.
0: So don't delay on that one. You want to get it to us as quick as possible. And this is a Mother's Day gift that I think she'll just absolutely love. She'll find something she wants.
1: Oh, my gosh. $5,000. Of course. Yeah. I know. We were looking at some of their stuff, and it's you know, inside, obviously. So it could be like your living room or family room or your bedroom. But then outside, you think you got all perfect inside. What about outside?
2: Yeah, exactly. That's think it, about right? that. It's time to get the new stuff.
0: Yeah. You can get creative.
2: Yeah.
0: You know. That's what the great thing about a shopping spree is. Creativity.
2: I love the name spree.
0: Spree is great. Spree. Yes. Mom will love this. Get us your submission to tell us why Mom rocks. And we could be calling her tomorrow morning. Like I said, at this time. Make sure she's available. You know, mm-hmm, we want to talk to Mom. So make sure she's hanging around her phone and then maybe we'll give her a call. So go to rock95.com. Let us know why Mom rocks and that furniture shopping spree could be all hers. The grand prize tomorrow morning at this time.
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1: You're going to find some volume on the 400 southbound just before King Road. You're going to have to slow it down a bit, off and on delays from that point down to Rutherford, and then it gets a bit heavy between Finch on your way down to the 401, making your way into Toronto. Heading down the 404, there is some light volume between Stouffville Road and 16th Avenue. A good trip over on 12 and 93 on the way to Midland. Meanwhile, 92 to Wasaga, not finding any issues, and 26 to Stayner in Collingwood. 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I'm MJ. More traffic in minutes on Rock 95.
0: Barry 360 Newsroom. Here's a Rock 95 News update. It's brought to you by Paul Sadler Motors, 550 Bayfield Street, Barry, with Dan Blake.
2: Good morning. Here's what Barry's talking about. Price of gas backed off a bit overnight. It's a nickel cheaper than at this time yesterday, averaging $1.90.6 around Barry. And gas watcher Dan McTagg figures there's more relief coming after midnight tonight, with oil markets cooling off as talk grows about ending the war in Iran. The U.S. is waiting to see whether Iran bites on a watered-down peace proposal. Barry Council hitting the brakes on a massive makeover around the Allendale Waterfront GO station. The plan would have opened the door for 25-story towers and fast-tracked development around the transit hub. The Allendale area designated as a major transit station area where provincial policy encourages higher-density development. Council takes another look at it June 3rd. Canada's privacy watchdog calling out OpenAI for breaking Canadian privacy law while building ChatGPT. Investigators say the company scooped up massive amounts of personal data, including health records, political opinions, and even kids' information. Privacy Commissioner Philippe Dufresne says the chatbot hit the market before the privacy fallout was fully understood. OpenAI says it's now tightening the rules and scrapping older models that crossed the line. City of Barrie bringing back its License to Ride program this summer. Teens between 12 and 17 can ride Barrie Transit free from Canada Day through early September and score free access to select drop-in rec programs as well. Sign-ups now open at play.barrie.ca. Got a scoop? We're listening. Send your news tip to the Barrie 360 text line, 705-797-1111. Barrie Colts spent the night trying to claw their way back in Kitchener, tied game one of the OHL final twice, but the Rangers slammed the door shut with three third-period goals for a 5-2 win. Colts forward Joe Salandra was stretchered off after a mid-ice collision with Kitchener's Cameron Reed late in the second. Sabres opened their NHL Eastern semifinal with a 4-2 win over the Montreal Canadiens. Ducks even there. Their Western Series, knocking off the Golden Knights 3-1. Flyers try to stop the bleeding against the Hurricanes tonight. They're down 2-0. Jays were blanked 3-0 by the Rays. Some sun today, the forecast in 30.
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2: Becoming a mix of sun and clouds today, high near 10, clouding up tonight, low minus 2, clouds booked in for tomorrow, chance of afternoon showers and a high of 11. 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

0: Barry's Rock Station, Rock 95 with Aerosmith and Dream On, 808 Rock 95. Morning crew, good morning. It's Craig, Brian, and MJ with a beautiful day of sunshine. 10 degrees, minus 2 tonight, clouds, and 11 degrees tomorrow at zero in Barrie. So I stayed at a hotel last couple days in Toronto. It was a very nice hotel. But we've talked about this before, how sometimes the showers, in fact, every shower is different. No two hotel showers are alike.
1: No.
0: And it doesn't matter where you go, whether it's a nice hotel or a lower class hotel. They just have different little quirks. I think I had one of the weirdest shower experiences of my life. So, and it came to a problem we were talking about a couple days ago where we brought up the scenario, do you get into the shower, then turn it on?
1: Right, which is psychotic not to have the water on.
0: We all agreed that that is not the coolest thing to do. Some people get in the shower, they turn it on, and there they go, right?
2: And they just deal with what they're given.
0: Yeah, one you had to. And I couldn't figure out how to turn it on and not just have the shower head just out full blast. Like, I didn't even know if there was a way.
1: It's so true. What? Hotels are the ones that are always experimenting with faucets.
0: Yeah.
2: Right?
0: 100%.
1: You're like, what? I've never seen this one before.
0: But the door, it wasn't a door that closed. It was a half door, half open space.
1: Right.
2: Oh,
0: and that was it.
2: Right.
0: So I, in order to turn it on, I had to be in the shower. Otherwise, I couldn't reach. So there I go. As beautiful as I am, in my birthday suit, in the shower,
1: could you
0: turning
1: just
0: it on.
1: Angle the top to the wall.
0: You know, I never thought of that. I thought to myself, maybe this won't go on, and it'll go on in the faucet. And sure enough, it hit me right in the face. I'm like, right. And then you look around because my door is glass, and this bathroom is wall to wall mirrors.
2: Oh,
0: I'm seeing nobody everything. Wants that. Yeah. I'm watching myself shower.
2: Yeah.
0: Have you ever watched yourself shower?
1: Never.
2: It's not bad.
0: It's not a pleasant experience. I'm just like, this thing couldn't fog up fast enough for me. Let's turn the shower on hotter.
1: It's a very, for good looking people.
0: I guess. Well, and here's another thing. So across the way in the shower is a hook.
2: Okay.
0: And the hook is where you would put your robe. This is how big the shower is, right?
2: Yeah. Right.
0: You put your robe there, then you shower. I didn't have a robe. I had a hook. That's all I had. The hook is chrome. You could see through the hook. It's pointed right at my unit.
1: Yeah.
0: And I am no Dirk Diggler.
1: So you're getting mocked.
0: I'm not a big, bright, shining star. And I'm like, I can't wait for this to fog up a little more because that's all I'm staring at.
3: Were you staring at it? Was it talking back to you? Hey, little guy.
2: How are you doing in there? Why don't you turn the heat up a little
0: bit? The shower's cold.
2: You're not a big, bright, shining star. You're just a little bit of space dust.
0: All right, let's look at the roads. Traffic first now, brought to you by Mr. Lube at the corner of Essa and Arda, across from Zaire's.
4: Southbound 400 between Barrie and the Holland Marsh, looking pretty good. It does get a bit heavy, though, between King and Rutherford, and then it slows again between Finch and the 401. Meanwhile, in Orillia, just off Highway 11 northbound, as you're making your way onto Memorial, we got a bit of a slowdown just at the off-ramp there, so do be careful. On 92 to Wasaga, not hearing of any issues, and 27 to Elmvale, 89 to Alliston, that looks good, too. 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I'm MJ. More traffic in minutes on Rock 95.
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1: Lenka here for the 30-Second Song Challenge. I got three songs, and if you can get all the titles in 30 seconds, you're going to be a winner today. Just the song titles are needed. You don't need to let us know who sings the songs. And if you get stuck, you'll pass. And if there's time on the clock, we'll get back to it. MJ's got 30 seconds when I start the first song. Are you ready?
2: I am ready.
1: Let's here we go, buddy. Nice and loud with your answer. Song one.
2: Fat Bottom Girls.
1: Fat Bottom Girls, yes.
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5: 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All right.
3: He'll just fill in the blanks.
1: What's the time there?
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1: 18 seconds for the third and final song, and here we go.
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1: God.
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1: No more Mr. Nice Guy. Hey. Or so oh, your phone.
5: Right, I had no idea what he said. Give it to him.
1: Congratulations. We heard enough. You're a winner on the 30-Second Song Challenge. 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

0: News update coming up in just a moment. Traffic first now, and here's MJ.
1: It's going to slow down on the 400 South from King to Rutherford. Things are going to slow down throughout there. And then, again, between Finch and the 401, you're dealing with your typical delays getting into Toronto. Hopping over to the 404, we do have some volume between Davis and St. John's Side Road. Gets a bit heavy between Stouffville Road and 16th Avenue. Over on 92 on the way to Wasaga, not hearing of any issues. On 27 to Elmvale and 89 on the way to Alliston. Looks pretty good, too. 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I'm MJ. More traffic in minutes on Rock 95.
0: 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Here's a Rock 95 News update brought to you by Inspire. Breathe easier, sleep better. Here's Dan Blakely.
2: Good morning. Here's what Barrie's talking about. Price at the pump, a nickel lighter than it was yesterday at this time.

0: Buck 90.6 at the station just down the street from our studios. And if gas price wizard Dan McTagg has it pegged right, it'll come down another few cents at midnight tonight. This is hope for a deal to end the war in Iran, and getting the Strait of Hormuz open again remains. The U.S. waiting to hear back from Iran on a watered-down proposal to end hostilities. Barry councilors have hit pause on a major planning overhaul for the Allendale Waterfront GO Station area. The proposal would fast-track development approvals and allow high-density mixed-use buildings up to 25 stories near the transit hub. The new system would streamline approvals, shifting some decisions from council to staff. Council expected to revisit the issue at its next general committee meeting on June 3rd. What should have been a Caribbean getaway to celebrate retirement at her 60th birthday turned life-changing for Barry's Bernice Blanchard. She got sick on the trip, flew home, and was diagnosed with stage 4 pancreatic cancer, and was told she had about a year to live.
1: I just didn't believe it. I just didn't think it was that bad. I thought, no, it's going to end up being something else. It can't be. Like, I just retired. I'm healthy. I've never had any health issues.
0: Three years later, Bernice has organized the first Kick Pancreas Walk to raise money for research and treatment. It's tomorrow night on Barry's Waterfront. Bernice shares more of her story and details about the walk on this week's What Barry's Talking About podcast, available now from streaming services and at Barry360.com. Get ready for a jolt. Another alert ready test is set for this afternoon. They come twice a year, the alert tone firing off just before 1 on radio, TV, and smartphones to ensure the system is working and to raise awareness of it. Big moment, local buzz, we want to hear about it. Send it on the Barry 360 text line, 705-797-1111. Barry Colts were playing catch-up last night in Kitchener, battled back to tie Game 1 of the OHL Final twice in the first two periods, Rangers scoring three times in the third for a 5-2 victory. Colts forward Joe Salandra was stretchered off the ice late in the second with what appeared to be a leg injury after a mid-ice collision with the Rangers' Cameron Reed. Sabres beat the Canadiens 4-2 to open that NHL Eastern semifinal. Ducks got by the Golden Knights 3-1 to even that Western series at one win apiece. Flyers tried tonight to make a dent in the Hurricanes, 2-0 lead in the East. Jays lost 3-0 to the Rays. Some sun today, the forecast in 30.
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0: Becoming a mix of sun and clouds today, high near 10, clouds right up tonight with a low minus 2, stays cloudy for tomorrow, chance of afternoon showers, high near 11. 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

0: Barry's Rock Station, Rock 95, Genesis, and that's all. 8:39, Rock 95 Morning Crew. Good morning. It's Craig, Brian, and MJ with sunshine and 10 degrees, minus 2, mainly cloudy for tonight, and a day where we see 11 tomorrow. The showers could start to creep in for the weekend. It's 3 in Barry. Your daily dirt is on the way.
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0: 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Traffic first now from Midland Honda Used Car Megastore. It's worth the drive to Midland.
1: A good trip heading down the highways. It is going to slow down on the southbound 400. We got some heavy delays from King to Rutherford, just dealing with your typical heavy congestion there. And then more slowdowns between Finch and the 401. As you head down the 404, there's delays between Davis and St. John Side Road. 90 to Angus, looking good. On 27 to Elmvale and 26 to Stainer, and on the way to Collingwood, no major setbacks for you there. I'm MJ. More traffic in minutes on Rock 95.
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0: get the entertainment news in with the Daily Dirt. 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
1: Kawartha Derry and the Tragically Hip are in cahoots to present the Tragically Chip. It is the latest sweet concoction from the Derry, a brand new ice cream flavor. So what's great is Kawartha Derry actually started in Bob Cajun in about 90 years ago, which, of course, the Tragically Hip song, right? Can't get more kismet than that. So the flavor is described as a delicious blend of maple whiskey-flavored ice cream, dark chocolatey chunks, and rich black cherry ripple.
13: That's a winner.
1: Yeah. It is a winner. Love it. That's right. You're going to be able to get it at Kawartha Derry locations and store shelves as well. Coming up later this summer, June 22nd, for a limited time. But guys, let's think of some other ideas for
14: different flavors,
1: and it's got to be Tragically Hip themed.
14: We had Rocky Road apples.
1: Right.
14: We had, of course, I said Blow It High cookie dough. So yeah, if you could think of something that we can maybe expand on this, maybe it could be more than just the one flavor. Yeah.
13: The long time ramen.
14: The long time ramen was a big one. Yeah,
1: I like that. I like
14: so 705-721 Rock on the text line. Think of some Tragically Hip songs and turn them into ice cream for us.
1: All right. Another Michael Landon show is getting a reboot. Last year, they announced Little House on the Prairie's reboot, and now they're announcing the show that he did after Little House on the Prairie, Highway to Heaven. Mm-hmm. So in this, he played a, I guess what you call a probationary angel, and he goes
14: to
1: Earth.
14: Show. Like stupid with two O's.
13: That's perfect.
1: In this show, I mean, it ran for 5 seasons, so somebody was watching it, mostly
14: yeah, me.
1: Our moms.
14: I did. I watched it with my mom. They watched it, and all I remember was the guy with the beard.
1: Yeah, Victor French was his name.
14: He had the Oakland A's hat that he wore religiously, and I don't remember any episode. I couldn't even tell you what the theme was about, but I watched it pretty much on a regular basis. I didn't know it was a faith-based show at the time.
1: Like, yeah, I don't think it's... Yeah, it is faith-based for sure. I don't think it's too extreme in any way, but kind of like think like the Littlest Hobo going around from town to town helping people that are in their predicaments.
14: Just a concept
1: thing.
14: That's kind of like...
1: It's
14: okay.
1: A little odd. I will say about the actor Victor French, you were saying, you know, like he had a grizzly beard and stuff like that. I read something about him once, and when he started his Hollywood career, he was always written in Westerns as the bad guy.
14: Oh, okay.
1: A really bad guy. And then it wasn't until Michael Landon pulled him to Little House on the Prairie. It's like, I mean, you can't get more wholesome.
14: Yeah.
1: And then all of a sudden he's in a wholesome...
14: What's wrong with playing the bad guy?
1: I don't know.
14: That'd be fun.
1: Anyway. Why do that when you can play an angel's best friend?
14: Yeah, okay.
13: Might miss it.
1: All right. What is Greta Van Fleet up to? The band posted a video thanking fans for the wild ride. Featured a bunch of concert clips the other day, giving fans a bit of a breakup scare. But fans are sneaky. They refuse to take this as the possible thing that's happening. They found a code in this video, which led to another secret code. And long story short, they think that this means that there's going to be new music on the way instead.
14: Well, I hope so.
13: Yeah, it's been a while. They're still young. They're in their
1: 20s. When was the last album? Remember?
13: Ooh, their last tour was 2024. Ooh. I think album came out before that.
1: Okay.
14: I don't know if a band with that little experience would do a breakup message.
1: I don't think they would.
14: Usually just
1: like
14: break
1: that.
14: Up.
1: Yeah. And they're like, where you been? We broke up.
13: And, their family.
14: Yeah.
13: So.
14: Yeah, exactly.
13: Yeah, they are.
14: Yeah.
1: Oh.
13: Not all the three of them are.
14: Plus, you don't tease a breakup because nobody wants that. That's teasing bad news.
13: You haven't said anything in 2 years, and you're like, we got a little bit of news. Wait and see.
1: I'm MJ. That's your Daily Dirt on Rock 95.

0: Craigslist, brought to you by Victory Ridge Sports, your friendly hunting and target sports store, Bayview Drive, Barrie. Well, it's $15,000 the Barrie Colts have been fined. This is in response to head coach Dylan Smoskowitz. He had comments after the Game 7 win on Brantford on Monday. They were very short, curt comments. It was their slogan, "No one cares, work harder." It was rude. Yeah. What was sad about it was that he kind of took Kayshawn Hitchenson down with him, right?
1: And yeah, they both did it for every question that every reporter asked, yeah. And they are going to the OHL Finals. I mean, it was okay to say at the beginning, I think.
0: He took responsibility, so he wanted did. To make sure Hitchenson was fine, but he did say that he regrets the arrogance, I guess. OHL said it wasn't a good look. It was detrimental to the public perception of the league, and I saw a lot of hatred on it for that on social media.
1: Gosh, so. I did not find it that bad whatsoever, and I thought that it made headlines and it did give them a bunch of attention, and any press is good press.
0: Well, yeah.
1: People are wondering,
0: at the end of the day, there are people that are saying, you know, it's OHL. Mm-hmm. Calm down. There's that
2: possible,
0: too. So,
2: yeah.
0: Anyway, apologize to me. Regret it. $15,000 for the Colts. Billionaire businessman Ted Turner has passed away. So Turner was involved in so many entertainment deals.
1: Yeah, you recognize the last name.
0: Oh,
1: that's
0: my God.
1: That's the last name.
0: CNN is co-founder of that. TBS, which I think turned into Peachtree TV at one point.
1: Yeah, and then it's back to TBS.
0: TNT, Turner Classic Movies, the Cartoon Network. I was telling this to MJ, so he had a tendency, I think he might have been the first one to start shows at 7:05.
2: Right, yeah.
0: So somebody said, you know, Ted Turner's funeral's at 7:05 Eastern.
1: Why did he do that?
0: To catch the quarter hour, right? So in TV time, it's to make sure that you don't turn to another show at mm-hmm. 7 o'clock. You're catching the end of your show, and then hopefully you stay in for the next show, and the next show, right?
2: Because you know how, just before 7 o'clock, or just before 8, the new hour, you go to other television channels?
0: Yeah.
2: Yeah, he was playing the game.
0: So it was more than just TV. He was into the Atlanta Braves, which caused me to dislike him, because, of course, they went against the Jays in the World Series. I didn't like that. WCW wrestling was another big thing for him.
1: So impressive. He's involved in all those things.
0: Yep. Married to Jane Fonda for a decade. He was also an avid sailor. He was a philanthropist, so just
1: very accomplished man.
0: Very accomplished man, and certainly a sad loss. He passed away at the age of 87. And there's a new service for wedding crashers. If this is your thing, mm-hmm. Not a wedding crasher. It's an app where you can actually get strangers to come to your wedding if you have seats to fill. So if somebody cancels out on you,
1: you're still out the money because the food's already ordered and prepared.
0: So you might as well have somebody, and I guess it's a paid service if you're a wedding crasher. You'd pay to go to the wedding.
2: Yeah, even $100 ahead or something
0: like
2: that.
0: Yeah, you get to enjoy the food, you get to enjoy the dancing, you get to enjoy the celebration of people you don't know.
2: Yeah.
1: Yeah.
0: And who knows?
2: Totally okay with strangers.
0: Yeah.
2: That's just awkward.
0: Yeah. It launched about a month ago, and already 300 potential guests have signed up for nearly 10 weddings.
1: I'd love to talk to someone who just did it for a summer. Well, the summer of 26.
2: That was 20. A wedding crash.
1: Yeah.
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9:05, and we're inside. 30 minutes of nonstop rock. Beautiful day today, 10 degrees. That's what we're looking at right now with Boston. And more than a feeling on Barry's Rock Station, Rock 95. Good morning.

0: After you ask your smart speaker, what's the loneliest number?
1: I would imagine the number Quinana Gentillion is pretty lonely. I mean, how often does it even get used?
0: Ask it to play Barry's Rock Station. 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

Later on this hour, it is your chance to win best table in the house as the Barry Colts will be back in action at the Sadlin Arena this weekend. That's coming up. Black Keys. And You Gotta Lose. It's their latest one. Barry's Rock Station, Rock 95.

0: Really cool one from the Black Keys. You Gotta Lose. Barry's Rock Station, Rock 95, 921. Morning Crew. Talking about tragically hip ice cream flavors. They've got a new core at the Dairy One coming out for the summer. Tragically Chip. We love the idea.
1: It's a great name, but what else did they have in the meeting that they said, that's good, but it's not as
0: Yeah, they're not going to take the first suggestion, right? Yeah. There's going to be a few of them out there.
1: Well, the tragically...
2: I feel like they did take the first suggestion.
1: I think they did, too. The Tragically Chip is what it started with. I feel like that is.
0: There's probably a few people that got fired over the wrong suggestion.
1: Just is that what you like to envision?
0: There's always a
1: terrible idea.
0: A board meeting gone wrong.
1: Right.
0: And we came up with a few. You guys have chimed in on the text line, 705-721-ROCK. You have one, MJ, that you're pretty proud of that you just thought up six seconds ago.
2: My cookies at work.
0: My cookies at work. All right.
2: I like it.
1: There was another one, too.
0: It's one you would get fired for, by the way. Well, there's one that I have that I kind of thought up 6 seconds after you did. I thought about, how about Grace Two Scoops?
2: Hey.
1: No, I don't love that one at all.
2: What can we do with 38 years old?
0: I've been thinking about it. Sorry, trust me.
2: Yeah, me too.
1: 38 flavors.
0: Yeah. The 100th vanilla bean is one that came through, and this one's probably the best. Gourd Brownie.
2: Yeah.
1: Gourd Brownie.
0: Gourd Brownie.
1: Man.
0: That's a winner.
1: What do you have to do? You got to wait how long? Like, you know, if Tragically Chip is the first one, because everybody gets it, we know.
2: Right.
1: How many?
0: Yearly, next summer.
1: Like, but fifth year, I want to say.
2: You got to have, like, a line of these, right? Like, it's Tragically Chip, it starts off, and then all these other offshoots of it. You got to have a line of Tragically Hip flavors.
0: Yeah.
2: And Gourd Brownie.
1: And because at the end of the day, does it matter if it's even that good? It's about the name.
2: Exactly.
0: That's ice cream, right?
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you know what I'm talking about. 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

0: Barry's Rock Station, Rock 95, Green Day, and Time of Your Life, 9:35 in the Rock 95 Morning Crew. Good morning. It's Craig, Brian, and MJ. And who would have thunk that we would still be talking about Barry Colts hockey here in May? But here we are.
1: This is the OHL Championship.
0: It is indeed. They've made it. So we've got a game coming up on Sunday night. So it's a Mother's Day.
1: It is a Mother's Day game at 6 p.m. And we've got best table in the house for Sunday night. You and three friends, if you win, probably you could bring your mother.
0: Would it not be a perfect Mother's Day gift for somebody who loves hockey? Perfect.
1: How about dinner? $100 dining credit.
0: There you go.
1: Nice. Take her out.
0: You get fed. You have a good time. You celebrate Mother's Day with the Barry Colts and hopefully a win. Let's give you a chance to win that. It is the current event quiz that we'll be doing. 721 Rock for your chance to head out on Sunday with Mom. 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Nice day today as we get to a high of 10 degrees. Lots of sunshine, mainly cloudy tonight, minus 2, and then 11 degrees and a chance of showers tomorrow. It's 3 and Barrie.
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0: Barry's Rock Station, Rock 95 Trooper, here for a good time. It is the current event quiz, and we got Brent here to win best table in the house Sunday nights. Colts will feed you as well. Your job is to get just four questions right out of the seven that we give you. You have 30 seconds on the clock, and they're all current event questions. Your job is to get only four of them correct. So if you get stuck, yell pass. If there's time on the clock, we'll get back to it. And MJ is going to give you the first question, and then I'll start the clock. Are you ready?
1: I'm ready.
0: All right, here we go.
2: The founder of CNN, TBS, and the owner of the Atlanta Braves passed away yesterday. Who is he?
1: Ted Turner.
2: Ted, which Canadian band has a new ice cream with Kawartha Dairy?
1: Actually, yep.
2: Have you ever received your census in the mail?
1: No.
2: Which NHL team won first overall pick in the draft?
1: The Toronto Maple Leafs.
2: Sunday is?
1: Mother's Day.
2: Have you entered the Beat the Heat contest for a new air conditioner?
1: Mine's working just fine.
2: How much were the Colts fined?
1: $15,000.
0: Is that it? Yeah, I'm asking you, MJ. Staring at me.
3: Yeah, yeah.
2: I don't have the answer in front of me.
0: No, yeah.
3: You got through all the questions.
2: But he got through all the questions.
0: She is asleep at the wheel. She's got her mind on Mother's Day and Mother's Day on her mind.
2: That's right.
3: All right, let's take him up. The founder of CNN, TBS, and owner of the Atlanta Braves passed away yesterday. Who is he? Ted Turner.
0: Perfect.
3: Got that one. Which Canadian band has a new ice cream with Kawartha Dairy? Tragically Hip. The Tragically Chip.
2: That's
3: was
2: right.
3: The flavor. Have you received your census in the mail? No. FYI, we were told they are due on the 12th of May.
2: Oh, my. Yeah,
3: so might want to check the
0: check
3: mail again.
0: Box,
3: we haven't
1: Brian, just add an extra one for me on yours.
3: Which NHL team won the first overall pick in the draft? You said the Toronto Maple Leafs. We'll accept that. Sunday is Mother's Day. Good work. Have you entered the Beat the Heat contest for a new air conditioner? You said yours is working just fine. For anybody else, enter. You
0: please, yeah, $7,000 air conditioner, and yeah, it's well worth it. So that is by affordable comfort. To do
3: how much were the Colts fined? $15,000. You're a winner.
0: I believe that's a perfect score.
1: Thanks,
0: so congratulations.
1: Happy Mother's Day, MJ.
2: Yeah, thank you.
0: Enjoy best table in the house.
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0: Barry's Rock Station, Rock 95. The Sheepdogs and Take Me for a Ride with 30 minutes of rock. A little too expensive with the gas these days to be taking anybody for a ride unless you're on a bike. Odds, Bon Jovi's Bad Medicine, Young Blood, Led Zeppelin's Black Dog back there too. One of the great ones from Zep. Good to have you along. Tim Weston with Thorogood ahead. Nathaniel Rateliff and the Night Sweats are coming up a little bit later on today. And good news for musicians, for fans of this British rock band. They're on the way today and they've got a new album dropping this week.
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0: Right 95, Nathaniel Ratliff. What is Motley Crue up to? We'll tell you coming up today on the Legendary Lunch at noon. It's 10:40 from the Rock 95 Weather Center. 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We're looking pretty decent today. Sunshine and 10, 11 degrees. Some showers on the way for tomorrow, but it's going to be cool overnight tonight with -2, mainly cloudy skies. 14 degrees and rain on Saturday, 12 rain on Sunday. We'll see a bit of sunshine for the next few days. 5 degrees right now in Barrie at Rock 95.
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0: Stabilo, Barry's Rock Station, Rock 95. Let's get you out to another great summer event that's upcoming. It's the Georgian Bay Festival this time around. 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

0: Barry's Rock Station, Rock 95. The Arkells featuring Portugal the Man and Money in 30 Minutes of Rock with Ozzy, Tragically Hip, Thin Lizzy, and GNR's Live and Let Die. Thanks, ode to Paul McCartney. Paul McCartney is back in the news. We'll have a little bit of him coming up today at noon on the Legendary Lunch. Congratulations just a little while ago to Daryl Bowen, who's off to the Georgian Bay Festival. 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

0: You could only see Tonic Berry's Rock Station, Rock 95, taking us to 11:34. And so we're about 26 minutes away from the Rock 95 News Update. 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Cloud mixed in, minus 2 overnight. Mainly cloudy tonight, and then a chance of showers tomorrow to be 11 degrees. We'll see the sun, cloud, and rain. Same thing for Saturday, but a little warmer Saturday at 14. 7 degrees now in Barrie at Rock 95.
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0: 5:95, Ann and Nancy Wilson and Hearts with some crazy riffs and crazy on you right there. 11:47, making our way to noon. Legendary lunch right around the corner.
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0: On Mysterious Ways, you too. Barry's Rock Station, Rock 95, taking us to just a little past 12 noon, and a Rock 95 news update is next. From the Barry 360 newsroom, good afternoon, Ian McLennan.
1: Good afternoon. Here's what Barry's talking about. Another 7 cents coming off the price of gas in Barry tomorrow, according to Dan McTague of Canadians for Affordable Energy. This comes after today's 5 cent cut. All of this as Iran is expected to respond to a U.S. peace proposal today to end the war. Two Canadians who disembarked from a cruise ship that's been hit by a deadly hantavirus outbreak are in Ontario and are being monitored, information revealed today by the province's health minister. Sylvia Jones says the individuals have been isolating at home. It's believed they are not a transmission risk. The World Health Organization says 5 cases of hantavirus have been confirmed in relation to the outbreak on a cruise ship. 3 people have either died on board or after traveling on the ship, which set sail from Argentina a month ago. And the World Health Organization emphasizing this is not the start of a COVID pandemic. Kudos to Caitlin Hewitt, grade 12 student at Maple Ridge Secondary School in Barrie. She's placed first for her senior color poster for all of Canada, and it's going to be displayed at the Canadian War Museum in Ottawa for 1 year, beginning in the fall. Caitlin entered the Barrie Legion school poster competition last November, and she's been invited to attend and participate in the Remembrance Day wreath ceremony this fall at the National War Memorial in Ottawa. You might hear some loud noises in South Barrie, specifically around Saunders Road. The Barrie Police Tactical Unit is assisting Tactical Emergency Medical Services with the scenario training, so expect to see plenty of emergency vehicles on site. Your Eyes on the Street could be our next headline. Text your tip to 705-797-1111. Just one game in the Stanley Cup playoffs tonight, Carolina at Philadelphia. Flyers are down 2-0. NBA playoffs, Cleveland at Detroit. Lakers and Oklahoma City, the Pistons and Thunder both won their series openers. Some sun, some cloud through the afternoon. The forecast in 30.
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1: A mix of sun and cloud this afternoon, high 10, cloudy tonight, low minus 2. Then for tomorrow, cloudy, a slight chance of showers in the afternoon, high 11. It's 8 in Barrie. 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
4: Yeah, so they're back. The Rolling Stones have made it official. Their new album is called Foreign Tongues. It will drop July 10th.

Right 95, Rosh and Tom Sawyer on the legendary Lunch. Shinedown and a few others are all scheduled to perform Monday night on the American Idol finale, along with this band. Back here on the legendary Lunch, Motley Crue.

0: Yeah, the Ship of Men, that's the band on the Legendary Lunch. Motley Crue, Smoking in the Boys' Room, back to 1994, coming up next. The Year in Rock is on the way on Records and Rockstars.
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12: Is there anything more time and place than music? Summer of 94, I walked into a record store where a friend who just jumped ship from radio to records was working a new band on the Sony label. He'd set up palm trees, a kiddie pool, and a rack of records, one of which blasted from the speakers. We sipped cocktails while listening to what was a band clearly influenced by the Beatles, also from England, but with way louder amps. How did it do? Well, over there, it debuted at number one, sold 100,000 copies in the first 4 days. This record by a band of brothers who prompted one critic to call them a gang of reckless northern reprobates. With songs like Supersonic, Cigarettes and Alcohol, Live Forever, Rock and Roll Star, that first Oasis album was more definitely than it was maybe. And then it was November 94 when 6 months after Kurt had killed himself, Nirvana appeared in record stores and on MTV and on Much Music in the concert they'd filmed a year earlier, where Cobain had suggested they decorate with lilies and black candles and a crystal chandelier. They said, "You mean like a funeral?" Kurt said, "That's exactly what I mean." And despite his ongoing and temporary withdrawal from drugs, Nirvana filmed the entire performance of 14 songs in a single take, six of which were covers, including "The Man Who Sold the World" by David Bowie. And the closer was a song called "Where Did You Sleep Last Night?" Long ago made famous by Cobain's favorite performer ever, named Lead Belly. MTV Unplugged in New York debuted at number one, sold 300,000 copies in week one, on its way to 7 million in just 4 months.
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1: Just got a couple chances left this week to plug your business for free and take over Rock 95. Good afternoon. Who's this?
2: Tyson, what's going on, McCulley?
1: Not much, Tyson. What's going on in your world?
2: Not much. Just getting off work to the party today. You know how it is.
1: All right. Well, last order of business before you get too comfy, okay?
2: Yep.
1: Your 10 seconds starts now.
2: 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Yeah.
0: It's the cheap plug of the day.
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1: Well, he got the phone number in, but he spoke so fast, I don't know what kind of customs and rentals we're talking about. Cars? Are we talking about cars? Or something else? Call the number and you'll find out. Let's find out what's happening in traffic. Here's Brendan Devine.
4: Hey there, McCulley. Northbound Highway 404, traffic slow from Steeles right up to almost Major McKenzie, and then again from Stouffville Road up to north of Bloomington. Southbound 404 slows Steeles down to the 401. Northbound 400, heavy and slow from Shepherd as you travel up to north of Rutherford. We do have that collision just around Lloydtown. Looks like it's off to the side, but busy still from that point up through Canal Road. Highway 27, you've got it heavy and slow in spots right now through Kirby Road, through King Vaughan and into Nobleton. And both directions on Highway 50 between Major McKenzie and Nashville Road. That looks like a slow go. Looks like it is still that collision there on the 400 by Lloydtown, as well as construction. That is what's causing your delay. Up here in Barrie, northbound 400 through SS, southbound Dunlop, or Bayfield down to Dunlop, and on Highway 12 Memorial over towards Highway 11. More traffic in minutes on Rock 95.
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0: 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The information that matters to you most. 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

Green Day, One-Eyed Bastard on Rock 95. It's the Thursday drive home, and on the drive, we've been wrestling with gas prices, wrestling with the cost of pretty much everything these days. We may, as a society, soon be wrestling with hantavirus. More on that coming up with Barry 360 News. But here's a welcome distraction. They're doing some old-fashioned wrestling this Saturday in Barry. Barry Wrestling's back. We get two free tickets. Call now, 721-ROCK. Here's Blink-182, All the Small Things, Rock 95.

0: Guess Who, Hand Me Down World on Barry's Rock Station, Rock 95. The Thursday drive home during these crazy times in a crazy world. We're hooking you up with free tickets to Barry Wrestling this Saturday. Their Northern Touch show takes over 49 Ferris Lane, and we're all wrestling with something these days. Might as well get some entertainment. Who's this?
1: Hi, this is Dan.
0: Dan, where are you calling from?
1: I'm here in Barry.
0: All right, Dan. Quick little jaunt over to 49 Ferris Lane this Saturday for Barry Wrestling. You got to tell me, other than gas prices, and have as much fun with this as you want, what's something you've been wrestling with the most lately?
1: Maintaining the will to live.
0: Maintaining the will to live. That's a struggle and a battle that many of us endure.
1: Yes, with the way everything's going, like you said, gas prices, antivirus, cost of living, all of it. It's getting hard.
0: Hey, the aliens are coming. The disclosure apparently is happening soon.
1: Hey, hopefully they take us all away, make everything better.
0: Yeah, let's hope. I don't want to add to your feeling, but they could also reveal that they've been pulling the strings the entire time.
1: Yeah, well, either way, it's got to be, something's got to change, right?
0: Well, you're going to be enjoying some family-friendly, awesome wrestling action this Saturday. For a few hours at least, you're going to have some fun on us. Congratulations.
1: Oh, yeah. Thanks. Get a little escape there for a bit.
0: Much needed. Who would have thought lizard people are real wouldn't be the craziest thing happening in the world these days. Epstein Files. Let's check in with Brenda Devine for traffic, brought to you by Mr. Lube on Yonge Street, south of the Yonge Station. Brenda?
2: Good afternoon. It is a heavy go on that northbound side of Highway 404, approaching Steeles up to almost Mary to McKenzie, and then from Stouffville Road up to north of Bloomington. Southbound 404 slow, approaching Steeles to the DVP. Highway 400 heavy traffic as well from Shepherd up to well north of Rutherford. And then you've still got this collision just past Lloydtown with construction as well. Slow from Lloydtown as you make your way up through Canal Road. Still seeing this collision as well, Dufferin and Wellington and Snowball. If you're traveling on Highway 27, some traffic from King Vaughan into Nobleton, and then on King Road, west of there as well, a serious collision on King Road, just east of Albee and Vaughan, and that's really slowing the drive down through there. Traveling through the Barrie area, northbound through Essa, traffic southbound is good, and to the north of us, just that traffic on 12 Memorial over towards Highway 11. I'm Brenda Devine. More traffic in minutes on Rock 95.
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0: Calgary's Rock Station, Rock 95, Queen, Another One Bites the Dust, plus Can't Stop from the Chili Peppers, Habs, Sabres, Stanley Cup playoffs, Game 2 tomorrow, plus your Barry Colts, and the OHL J. Ross Robinson Cup final, Game 2, happening tomorrow. Both Colts and Habs, losers Game 1, but showed flashes of brilliance and a lot of promising things for the optimists among us. Go Habs, go, go Colts, go! 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It's going to be cooling off tonight, down to -1, mainly cloudy. Mix of sun and cloud tomorrow, small chance of rain in the afternoon, a high of 11, and then a mix of sun and cloud with a good chance of rain Saturday, 14, cloudy and 12 on Sunday. It's 9 right now in Barrie. Traffic for Herbert's Boots, way more than just boots. Discover online. Here's Brenda.
1: Hey there, McCauley. Southbound 404 really jammed up right now from just south of Highway 407 right down to the Don Valley Parkway. Northbound 404 from just north of Finch up to almost Major McKenzie. Picks up, slows again, Stouffville Road up to Van Dorf. Highway 400 northbound heavy and slow approaching Shepherd right through Canada's Wonderland. Still have this collision at Lloydtown northbound 400 and still slow from that point up through Canal Road with a little bit of traffic approaching Highway 88. Highway 27, you've got it heavy northbound approaching Rutherford, and then you've got heavy traffic on Highway 50 both directions between Major McKenzie and Nashville Road. North of there on King Road, that collision just east of Albion and Vaughan Road really causing that delay as you make your way through there. Traveling up in towards Barrie, a little bit of traffic, Essa to north of it. Southbound side is good, and to the north of us, good as well. The Ford It's a Big Deal event is on now. 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I'm Brenda Devine. More traffic in minutes on Rock 95.
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12: 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I wanna

0: Barry 360's got a news update next. First, a check of the roads. Here's Brenda Devine.
1: Good evening. We do have a nice drive as you make your way through Barrie and to the north of us. Driving out of Toronto, northbound Highway 404 slows approaching Highway 407 up to approaching Major McKenzie, and then just north of Stouffville Road up through Van Dorf, southbound 404 slow from just past Steeles onto the Don Valley Parkway. Highway 400 northbound heavy and slow from Shepherd as you make your way up through Canada's Wonderland. Then again from Lloydtown through Highway 9 up through Canal Road. Seeing a heavy go on Highway 27 as well through Rutherford through Major McKenzie and up through Nashville Road. Both directions on Highway 50 between Major McKenzie and Nashville Road slow. Nice through Barrie and to the north of us. 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I'm Brenda Devine. More traffic in minutes on Rock 95.
0: It's 6 o'clock and time for Barrie 360 News, brought to you by Mr. Lube at the corner of Essa and Arda across from Zayre's. Here's Ian McLennan.
2: Good evening. Here's what Barrie's talking about. A Barrie Martial Arts Club owner has been charged in an alleged sex assault of a child. Barrie police say 28-year-old Daniel Tallum was arrested yesterday and is facing charges of sexual assault, sexual interference, and invitation to sexual touching. Investigators say Tallum owns Alpha Martial Arts on Little Avenue and has been active in the local martial arts community for several years. Police believe there could be more victims. His picture posted at Barrie360.com. Two people from Ontario, another from Quebec, who are connected to the deadly hantavirus outbreak aboard a cruise ship, now self-isolating at home, according to the federal government. Ottawa officials say two Canadians who left the ship were on the same flight as a third Canadian who was not on the vessel but may have been exposed to someone showing symptoms. The hantavirus outbreak aboard the cruise ship has been linked to three deaths. 45 sheep, 16 cattle spared thanks to the quick work of a South Simcoe police officer who responded to a report of a barn fire in Innisfil. Police say Constable Colin Neville, who grew up on a farm, entered the barn after spotting smoke, extinguished the blaze before it could engulf the structure, and then, with help from neighboring farmers, got the animals to safety. Authorities say the owner of the barn on Innisfil Beach Road contacted emergency crews last night after they noticed some smoke and signs of a fire through security cameras. The fire is not considered suspicious, and the actions of the officers, that video posted at Barrie360.com. A Barrie High School student is earning national honors for her Remembrance Day artwork. Caitlin Hewitt, a grade 12 student at Maple Ridge Secondary School, has taken top prize in the senior color poster category of the Royal Canadian Legion National Youth Remembrance Art Contest. Her painting will hang at the Canadian War Museum in Ottawa for a year starting in the fall. It depicts two children walking a poppy-lined path beside soldiers, all heading toward a Canadian flag and sunset. Big moment, local buzz. We want to hear it. Text us at 705-797-1111. One game in the NHL playoffs tonight. The Flyers host Carolina. Canes up 2-0. Preseason baseball, a win for the Barrie Baycats over Guelph, 5-3. A little gray tomorrow, the forecast in 30.
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2: Cloudy overnight and down to -1 for tomorrow. Cloudy, some sunny breaks, a slight chance of showers in the afternoon, and high to 11. 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For updates all day long, follow us on Blue Sky and X at Barrie 360 or online at Barrie360.com.
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The Eagles, Heartache Tonight, plus AC/DC Thunderstruck. Heck of a 1-2 punch on Barry's Rock Station, Rock 95. We're heading into Mother's Day weekend. Up next, I need your help. Am I a bad husband because of my ironic idea for Mother's Day? We'll discuss after Nickelback, Bones for the Crows. Brand new music on Rock 95.

0: 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It's new music on your drive home show. I'm McCully heading into the weekend, Mother's Day weekend. It's your 3 days notice, guys. Now, fortunately for you, you can win a $5,000 shopping spree from The Brick in Orillia Midland with our Why Your Mom's Rock contest. And it's so simple to enter. You just fill out a form whenever you want, but you got to do it fast because it's cutoff time, I believe, tomorrow. And tell us why your mom rocks. But for me, I'm not allowed to enter, so I have to get creative for Mom's Day. And this is the ultimate irony for Mom's Day. Is it not the perfect gift, the most sought-after gift for moms on Mother's Day to actually have a break from the whole reason we're celebrating the day and what made them a mom? Taking the kids away and giving them relaxed time. So, am I a bad husband? Or is it a good idea that part of my gift for Mom's Day Sunday is to take the kids, take a little drive, we're going to go for a park, grab a snack, get out of the house, which will be cleaned, and let Mom relax and have a couple of hours of me time? Or should Mother's Day be celebrated with the whole family? What do you think? Hit me up at 721-ROCK. Here's Brenda Devine with traffic.
1: Good evening. Traffic heavy southbound Highway 404 from Steeles down to the DVP. Northbound 4047 up to just past 16th Avenue, and then again approaching Bloomington up to just past Van Dorf. Highway 400 northbound, heavy and slow as well from Shepherd as you make your way to just north of Rutherford. A little bit of traffic through Highway 9. If you're heading on King Road, that collision was there last check just east of Elby and Vaughan, causing a delay. And still a little bit of traffic on that southbound Highway 50 as you make way down towards Major McKenzie. Traveling through Barrie and North Barrie, you are looking good. 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I'm Brenda Devine. More traffic in minutes on Rock 95.
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Peaches from the Presidents of the United States of America, plus Kansas, Carry On Wayward Son, that is a state in America, and a band, Barry's Rock Station, Rock 95. The current president may blow the lid off the best-kept secret ever in humanity. There are rumblings that it's coming. Details are up next when we look at what's trending after Boy Golden Suffer, Rock 95.

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1: We're letting the scrolling happen, but I'm doing it so you don't have to. It's a look at what's trending. Is disclosure coming? No, it's not Tinfoil Tuesday, but this is mainstream enough and it's trending. We need to talk about the buzz and all of the hyperbole building on social media from Republican Congressman Tim Burchett appearing on the world's biggest podcast saying that he had a call with the Department of War today about the release of the UFO files that President Trump ordered months ago. Now, social media accounts surrounding the Age of Disclosure documentary crew and the upcoming Steven Spielberg movie about disclosure, they're all posting something big could be happening. So, is it finally happening? Will there be a release of the UFO files tomorrow? They do like to do things on a Friday to make us percolate over the weekend. Is the new pandemic the Hantavirus? You've been hearing about it from Barry360.com and on the newscast and social media blowing up with people that are already predicting this is what they're going to push next. This is what the next pandemic with shutdowns and etc., society control, etc. Other people are saying, hey, there's a 40% mortality rate compared to the 2% mortality rate with COVID. This is something serious. And so I'm having PTSD from everyone debating about a new virus that's popped up. Meanwhile, on a lighter note, the morning crew talked about the new tragically hip Kawartha ice cream, the tragically chip, and they asked for your ideas for better names. And my submission was a head by a creamery instead of a head by a century. But there were some other good ones that you guys came up with. New Orleans is Sprinkles Man and I Just Want a Spoon. You got 50 Mission Cappuccino ice cream, Sweet Kings, Little Cones. Lots of great answers. Go have some fun on the Rock 95 Facebook page and forget about our troubles. Here's Brent Devine.
2: Good evening. Really no complaints as you make your way through Barrie or anywhere north of Barrie. Everything is looking good if you're traveling on the 404 heading northbound. Some traffic Highway 7 up to just past 16th Avenue. And then again, Bloomington to north of it. Southbound 404 slow, approaching Finch onto the DVP. Southbound 400, Shepherd to the 401 still slow. Northbound traffic Finch up through Steeles Highway 7 as you make your way up to north of Rutherford. Still a little bit of traffic on Highway 50, both directions through Nashville Road and southbound as you make your way down through Major McKenzie. Good through Barrie, good north of Barrie. I'm Brenda Devine. More traffic in minutes on Rock 95.
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4: Where you go and you sit in some conferences where you learn about radio. I don't even know if I was really supposed to be there. Kind of when I got there, I was okay. 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
5: for the conference."
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4: 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So he booked our hotel reservation and everything. Name's Craig. I'm here under my boss's name. I don't think so. One thing led to another, and they put me through. Once they put me through, they're like, I'll need your credit card, put it through. I'm like, I think this is supposed to be on my company tab.
6: Yeah.
4: I don't think so.
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0: Barry's Rock Station, Rock 95, Tom Cochran, Red Rider, Lunatic Fringe, Ain't No Rest for the Wicked from Cage the Elephant. Before that, it's McCulley wrapping up the drive home and kicking off party time. I mean, it is technically the weekend. Rachel will give you the soundtrack to your Thursday night coming up, 30 minutes commercial free and a whole lot more. 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You've got a cold night tonight. Cuddle up. -1. Mainly cloudy. Mix of sun and cloud to kick off the weekend officially tomorrow. A high of 11. Good chance of rain Saturday, 14. Cloudy Sunday and 12. 8 degrees right now in Barrie. Let's get one last check of traffic with Brenda Devine.
1: Good evening, McCulley. Just some traffic southbound Highway 404 from Finch down to the DVP. Northbound side is clear. Highway 400 southbound Shepherd to the 401 northbound on the 400 Highway 7 as you make your way up through Langstaff, and then you're good to go. Just a little bit of traffic still on Highway 50 southbound down to Major McKenzie. A nice drive through Barrie and north of Barrie. Just a reminder again tonight, Dunlop Street closed between Cedar Point and Hart Drive between 10 p.m. and 5 a.m. tomorrow morning. This is for that construction on Dunlop. And that goes for the ramps on and off the 400 onto Dunlop as well. I'm Brenda Devine for traffic updates all day long. Follow us on X at Barrie360 Alerts.
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12: This song is dedicated to you. 'Cause people who

So the Black Keys, a few years ago, not having the greatest run, firing their management, saying, give us a second. We need to restart. They did that with their Peaches album. What do you think of their resurgence, the renaissance of sorts? Right now, you got to lose. It's Barry's Rock Station. 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

Rock 95.

0: It is the Headstones Navigate on Rock 95. And do you have a box of stuff from your teen years, your childhood, that you just keep in the attic, the basement, that one closet for the time that it becomes popular again? Because recently, apparently, there's been a 600% increase in the search of hacky sacks. That's right. The kids found them on TikTok. Now they are clearing stock of the game where you kick around a ball, keep it in the air with your feet. Basically, the floor is lava, but with a beanbag. And I can already picture, I know for sure, my boyfriend has got a hacky sack and a safety deposit box from when he was a kid. And I know for sure, if the teenage niece and nephew come out, he's going to get that hacky sack out and he's going to walk up like he is the hottest thing ever, take 2 seconds and drop the hacky sack right away, which is going to be so amazing. But hey, in case you want to school the kids, hacky sacks are coming back. This is also a chance to see how well the knees have done since the 70s, the 80s, and the 90s.
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0: So many shows coming to Central Ontario this year. Here's just a small snippet of some stuff you can check out. Hey, it's Rachel, and we're starting at Casinorama on May 29th with Matthew Good and his band. The Guess Who Taking It Back Tour at Scotiabank Arena on May 30th. June 13th, Mumford & Sons are at Rogers Stadium. Back to the RBC Amphitheater. June 19th, the Arkells still have a few tickets left for that show. Back to Casinorama on June 19th, it's Sebastian Bach. Don't forget to Kempenfest. 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And don't forget Rockstock, August 14th to 16th in Innisfil. 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

Weezer, Say It Ain't So on Zomrock 95. Let me set a scene for you. Let's say your beautifully silent, calm home, all of a sudden disrupted from 6 a.m. till 9 p.m. of men just grunting downstairs, getting work done. Do you think it is a lawsuitable offense? Of course, I'm going to tell you more after Monster Show. Right now, Neil Young, Hey Hey My My, Into the Black, Zomrock 95.

0: Monster Trucks Old Train is on Rock 95. Hey, it's Rachel. And I admit, people got to work on their fitness. But when you are disrupting someone's home, I feel like it's a different situation. Let me take you to a bit of a situation happening in Denver. Downstairs in an apartment building, a gym moves in. I mean, like, heavy lifting bros gym. And the people upstairs are having a bit of a problem with it, because even though the gym promised to go ahead and make themselves a little soundproof, they didn't. So from 6 a.m. until 9 p.m., apparently the residents on the third floor, all they hear is weights dropping and bros making all the sounds that they need in order to get that couple hundred pounds up and then let it down. A whole lot of, and I can just imagine there's a few residents in this place trying to have a very quiet, sweet, intimate dinner. I mean, they spend a lot of money and time on getting this together. And all you hear is crash and I get it. I totally get it. They went to court. The gym promises to quiet up a little bit. But they're also like, by the way, you're kind of not really helping any resale value of our apartment buildings. Because again, it'll be dead quiet. Nothing, and then dude just getting his workout on. And I am all for you working on your fitness, but I could just imagine the really intimate situations that are completely ruined by a weight drop and a grunt.
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0: since you've been gone, it's Barry's Rock Station. It's Rock 95. Hey, it's Rachel. First night, the Barry Colts taking on the Kitchener Rangers last night. Game one did not go our way. We lost 5-2. And we actually have potentially lost one of our players for the rest of the run. Joe Saldana, or Saldondra? Anyways, he got hit pretty hard. The whole team having to take a knee on the ice yesterday as they went through that, having him evacuated. Barry360.com to keep up with all the details on that one. Now, out to the Weather Center. Cloudy this evening, low of -1. I'm sorry. For your Friday, though, mix of sun and cloud, tiny chance of showers in your afternoon. High of 11 for tomorrow. Right now, Barry, it's 8 degrees. 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